0: That is Linkin Park. What I've done. I got Squirrel on the horn. How are you, man?
1: Good, good, good. Hey, you're playing the, heard you playing Chris Cornell today.
0: Yeah, man. It would have been his 62nd birthday today, so we're doing Cornell every hour. What are you thinking?
1: If you haven't played it yet today, let's do Like a Stone.

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0: Willie Boy, noted Oilers fan. No doubt you're calling about Stuart Skinner. I threw a photo up on our social channels. I met him last night at the airport.
2: You was in Stoon, hey? That's crazy.
0: No, I was in Calgary Airport last night.
2: Yeah, he said he was a good dude. I believe it. He looks like a good dude.
0: Yeah, super nice guy. I'm a fan now, man. Dude was awesome.
2: Did you tell him you were the Green Man, though?
0: No, I didn't. It slipped my mind. Hey, speaking of something else here, we missed you at Creed at Craven, man. I know you're a big Creed guy.
2: Tell me, how was it?
0: It was damn good. It was damn good. Scott Stapp's pretty awesome.
2: Yeah.
0: Should we do some Creed now, you think?
2: Anyone you want.
0: Anyone I want. I mean, I'm on a big, like, what if kick right now. That was the first big song that they hit with.
2: Dude.
0: Yeah, let's go with that. It feels right. Let's do it.

What if Creed, they were airtight in Craven? It was a damn good set. And what we like to do here, I mean, we don't just believe in playing Creed once. We like going back to back. We like getting greedy for Creedy, so let's fire up some higher.

0: Everlast, former singer of House of Pain, that is what it's like.
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0: All right, we got up as high as 23 degrees. Tomorrow we're hitting 26. It's going to be nice. Wednesday is 29. Thursday, Friday, and Saturday each calling for 32. It is going to scorch. Here's some Jet.

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0: All right, I got Morticia on the horn. What's going on?
2: Well, I was listening about the Chris Cornell birthday, and I was wondering if you could play Spoon Man if you haven't already played it.
0: I mean, we are playing Chris Cornell every hour because it would have been his 62nd birthday today, and I did play Audio Slave earlier in the hour, but, I mean, what the hell?
2: Yeah, exactly, right?
0: It's a different band, right? Let's do some different Cornell. I like this.

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1: What do we've got our friend Carlo on the phone.
2: Hey, what's a wine drinker do when it's 30,000 degrees?
3: Drink wine.
1: Oh, I see.
3: I sweat wine now. It's really weird.
2: Suck on that back stain on your on your shirt.
1: So we move on to what's going on.
3: Well, discussing lawsuits that you'd want to be a part of, and I would want to be a part of this one just because I hate them so much. Crocs. I want to sue the Croc people because their shoes are ugly.
2: Okay, now
3: there's nothing more fun than see a family of nine people at Walmart all wearing camouflage Crocs, and they're just creepy.
2: My arch supports ache for them.
3: They're horrible. While you're at it, put the Velcro ones in there too.
2: Yep. Do a big old. Yeah. You just upset everyone over the age of 70.
1: And little children.
2: And little children.
1: Woody, I've seen you wear Crocs. You have home Crocs.
2: I have home Crocs, but I also have a pair of shorts that I would have
3: Croc
2: to rip.
3: Not
2: Croc shorts, but they have as many holes in them.
1: You should see where the holes are.
3: And they're rubbery. That must feel great.
2: If I wore those shorts in public, I'd have to register on some list.
3: I think so, yeah.
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1: This is Michelle. How are you guys?
2: We're good. What's going on?
1: Well, I'm just calling to let you guys know about my crazy animal encounter when I was out in BC when I was younger.
3: Okay.
1: We were at some kind of outdoor concert. I was just going to throw my stuff in the garbage can, and I go to, like, lift up the lid and look inside, and there's, like, these angry sets of beady eyes staring back at me and hissing, and I'm like, holy shit, dropped down the lid and ran for dear life. I'm like, didn't even drop the stuff in the garbage can.
3: Did you know what it was? Was it a raccoon? Was it a rat?
1: Yeah, they were raccoons and babies.
2: Okay.
1: They're nasty when they're babies.
2: See?
1: Don't believe the videos on Facebook. They're not nice.
2: That's what I was going to say. On TikTok, I see so many videos. It must be my algorithm. I see so many videos of people having pet raccoons and pet otters. And I also want a pet raccoon and a pet otter.
3: No, until you try and pet a raccoon or pet an otter. And they rip your hand off. I ran into some otters the other day out at the lake.
2: What? You have otters?
3: Yeah, there's otters out at Katepwa. There's otters. And they hang out at the weir. They looked like demons. And one had a fish in its little grabby hand.
2: Yeah.
3: And it was eating it like a corn on the cob. And it looked at me and it hissed and it pointed at me like, you don't move. And then it sort of walked away. Like
2: I'm moving on to you next.
1: Like anything I think in the wild that has to fight for their life is. And now I feel like it's projected onto like people.
3: I guess you got a good point there. Like if you took a Cocker Spaniel and put it in the wild, it would get pretty angry.
2: Yeah. A little possessive of its supper. Yeah.
3: Yeah.
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1: Lacey, what's up?
2: I was calling today about my animal encounter.
3: Oh, okay.
1: So is the season lakes, cabins, country thunder? We're all encountering wild.
2: Well, mine was a little more exotic than that. I lived in Africa for 6 months when I was about 20, and they had these beautiful cabins for us and everything, and they told us, do not go outside after dark. We had no reason to go outside after dark. We had bathrooms and everything in the cabin. It was fine. But the guy I was staying with was bound and determined he was going out just for a few minutes just to see if he could see anything. So I was walking behind him, and he was walking with his hand out with the lantern out in front of him to try to see as much as he could. And all of a sudden, he said he felt a breath, like a snort, on his hand. And he lifted the lantern up a little bit, and he could see the nose of a hippo.
3: Oh, no! Hippos are very dangerous, even though they look lovely.
2: He started running, and he was like, run, run! So I was running after him, and slammed the door, ran into the cabin. And when I say cabin, it was like brick walls about 2 or 3 feet tall. And then it was just like tarp cabin.
1: Oh, God.
2: And I'm like, this is not enough to save us from a killer hippo.
1: Nature's cruel trick is that hippos are hungry for blood.
3: Yeah.
1: Like, they are hungry, hungry hippos.
2: And they're so cute, but like so scary.
3: Oh, they're cute till you see one of those videos where they rip a canoe in half and eat all the people inside.
2: Well, it's scary enough when you see them, like, bite a humongous watermelon in half, like we would pop a grape.
1: Okay, I think Lacey's video is real. Your video you saw might have been AI.
2: Right?
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1: It's Dana from Roblin.
2: Hey, buddy. How are you?
1: Oh, hot.
2: You're hot. Yeah, it's been hot, hey?
3: Hot. Parts of you are sticking to parts of you you didn't even know could stick.
1: Yeah.
3: We haven't talked to you in a while. You got all your legal troubles figured out?
2: What?
3: I just assumed you were in jail.
2: Woody.
1: Well, not this time, but close.
3: Okay. Okay.
2: Well, thank you for calling our show. I'm sure you don't regret it at all. What is up, Dana?
1: About the time that my mom fought off a bear.
2: Oh, animal encounters. Okay.
3: Okay. Yeah.
1: Yeah. She. This was back in the mid-70s. I think I was about 10 years old at that time. We were camping at Madge Lake.
3: Really?
1: And me and my two brothers and my dad, we went to the beach, and Mom wanted to stay and read a book in the campsite. And she's sitting there, she falls asleep, and about an hour later, I guess, she wakes up, and there's this bear sitting right beside her going through the garbage. So she looks over there and goes, "What are you doing here? You're not supposed to be here. You go home." The bear looks at it and runs off into the bush.
3: Wow.
1: Like my mom is like was 4 feet 11 inches tall, maybe 90 pounds. So like, she's not very intimidating by no means. But maybe the bear just thought that it wasn't worth eating her.
3: Took one look and said, "Nah, too bony." Or the only thing angrier than a bear is a mom.
2: That scares me to death.
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0: to ignore. 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
2: All right, welcome to the Monday edition of Hometown Rock. What are we doing tonight? Well, you know, I feel like it's been a little while since I played Saturday Afternoon. Great local band here in Saskatoon. They are a part of the Koopalooza Festival coming up. When is it? August 8th. You can get your tickets online on social media. Go check it out on social Show Pass. I was chatting with Liam and Cooper last week. Sounds like a fantastic event. $45 to get five bands and a bus to and from the event. That's fantastic. And these guys put out a new song not too long ago. They're getting a whole bunch of streams online. We've gotten a few texts on the text line requesting it. So let's go. Let's play a little Saturday Afternoon. This is new music from them. It is called Moving On.

0: wait to see that one performed live at Coopalooza this year. It is August 8th out at the Tripot Acreage. Cooper Tripot, of course. And if you want to go to that show, five local bands, including Cooper Tripot and the Broken Bones, Blue Beach Band out of Regina, Saturday Afternoon, who you just heard, and many others, as well as some acoustic sets in between the shows. It sounds like a ton of fun. And $30 gets you general admission through the gates. $45, I think, if you want to take a bus to and from, which is a fantastic thing. And then you can drink all you want and come on home on the bus. Hopefully we'll see you out there. It's going to be a fantastic time coming up in August, which is very soon, all of a sudden. Hometown Rock for Winston's English Pub and Grill. 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

0: 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I'm Whitney.
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1: Kim, what's happening?
2: You know, the close encounters of not the third kind, but of the animal kind.
3: Oh, yes. We've been talking about that this morning.
1: Got one?
2: So I grew up on a farm.
3: Right.
2: And you had the option of either helping my dad out in the pig barn or helping my mom in the garden weed.
3: Mm.
2: Well, I much preferred the barn. So my dad would always warn us, make sure you shake out your coveralls and your boots before you put them on because there's mice everywhere. And the one day I was in a hurry and I put on my coveralls and I could feel it. The mouse running up.
3: No.
2: Up my pant leg.
1: No.
2: I caught it about mid-thigh in my hand.
3: And so did it start scratching and biting?
2: It was wiggling within my hand, that's for sure.
3: Ah, wiggly
1: that's
3: mice.
1: Disgusting.
3: I can't. You know, I'm a big guy. I would rather go head-to-head with a badger than have a mouse. A loose. I can't take
2: your pant leg.
3: I'd take a badger in my pants. That's actually the name of my autobiography.
1: I was gonna say that sounds like a pickup line gone horribly wrong.
3: I got a badger in my pants.
1: Oh God, no!
2: Don't take him to the bar.

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1: We're just working right now. 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
2: You just did it.
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1: How you guys doing?
2: Good. Who's this?
1: This is Dave Martin from Moose Jaw.
3: Oh, hey,
2: Dave. What's going on?
1: Just calling to talk about these crazy wild animal experiences.
2: Okay. Yes. Have you had yourself an encounter?
1: Well, actually, me and my son, we went camping one year. He was about 5 years old.
2: Mm-hmm.
1: And during the middle of the night, we had a muskrat sneak into our tent.
2: Oh, no.
1: Oh, boy, I tore that tent apart trying to get at this muskrat.
3: Oh, God.
1: It was a mess, but luckily nobody got bit.
2: Well, and that's the thing about muskrats. I don't know what they are. They're like the bastard child of a beaver and a rat. Well,
1: yep.
2: Muskrat, yeah.
3: That might actually be what they are.
2: In fact, that's exactly what they are.
3: They're the mule of the rodent world.
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8: 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I stepped on some Lego. No, but seriously, Darren, just listen. 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

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And that's what's happening around Saskatoon. I'm Whitney.

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9: The Saskatoon X returns July 30th to August 6th, featuring Theory of a Dead Man on the SaskTel Grandstand stage July 30th. Street Art will be here August 1st. 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

0: 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Maybe you have kids. Maybe it's the big job you've been waiting for. 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The next time you're relaxing with friends or heading out for a night on the town, if you're going to be drinking, please drink responsibly. Plan ahead for a safe ride home. We all have our own reasons. Why don't you think about yours?
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7: A Canadian legend is on his way to the SaskTel Center. 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

0: 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I'm Pam Leyland with Rolco Radio. 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

0: gentlemen, it is now time for Sharon Woody's morning announcements.
1: Well, a GoFundMe created for 22-year-old Bhishma Rajaguru has now reached over $77,000. He's the man killed in the crash caused by Rough Rider Jaden Dalkey driving another vehicle the wrong way down Highway 11 on the weekend. RCMP confirmed that Dalkey had alcohol and weed in his car and had gassed and dashed minutes before the collision.
2: But that information doesn't change how Rider President and CEO Craig Reynolds is feeling.
3: Doesn't change anything. We lost a member of our organization, beloved teammate, somebody that meant a lot to us.
2: Investigators are currently awaiting toxicology reports, and the team somehow has to focus on football as they get ready to host the Elks on Thursday.
1: What else is happening this morning? Well, Ag in Motion, that's happening out by Langham on Highway 16. The massive outdoor farm expo will see 30,000 people from across Western Canada visit our area. Watch for reduced speed zones.
2: U.S. President Dumpy Dumpy Plump Trump has Canada in the crosshairs yet again.
4: You are a bunch of moose humping, maple syrup sucking turncoats. Not patriots at all.
2: Yesterday, he announced a brand new bunch of tariffs on a range of Canadian products, from wine to hockey sticks to cement. It's all in response to a ban on American booze, which most provinces except Saskatchewan and Alberta are still imposing.
1: It was a hero's welcome for Spain's World Cup winning soccer team. An estimated gathering of almost 2 million people greeted the squad through the streets of Madrid. Spain claimed the World Cup with a 1-0 win Sunday over Argentina.
2: And Sherry, let's hope your Blue Jays can salvage their season. Right-hander Kevin Gausman will take the mound when Toronto continues their four-game series with the Rays today. Tampa Bay homered three times last night to take the opener 7-1 at Rogers Center.
1: Kind of needing some sort of baseball Disney movie miracle at this point. Well, hazy and 25 today.
2: Then we're going on a weather rip.
1: Ooh.
2: Hop on.
1: I don't want to ride on the back. Can I ride on the front? Can you double me?
2: You can't double like that in a motorcycle.
1: Oh.
2: Police will stop you.
1: Okay.
2: And besides, I have a basket there for snacks.
1: A basket on your motorcycle. 28 tomorrow, 31 on Thursday, and a bunch more 30s after that.
0: Waking up with Sherry and Woody.
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0: CCR. Ooh, said that like a broadcasting professional.
1: Yeah.
0: CCR, the Proud Mary and Woody Show. Hey, it's the Sherry and Woody Show, back from a day off. You've been working, as you do. Mm-hmm. As you do.
1: Yeah.
0: You're a winter dog.
1: What's that now?
0: You're a winter goer of vacations. You go off and do hot vacations.
1: That's
0: I,
1: right.
0: I'm a cabin person, so I do the summer vacations.
1: Yep.
0: Great TED Talk on who takes vacations when.
1: Is that the point? You were just explaining
0: No. I had something I was going to talk about here, and it's really upsetting me that it slipped my mind. That's how relaxed I am today.
1: Oh.
0: Things are just slipping my mind
1: okay. As
0: I'm about to speak. It's best when you're a public speaker or a professional to have what you're going to say in your head before you start saying it.
1: Generally recommended.
0: And even as I'm...
1: You're trying to stall so that I can come back in and it's not...
0: Oh, I got it!
1: What?
0: I got it.
1: What?
0: I found it.
1: What?
0: I found it. Down here. In the recycling bin.
1: Oh, is that where it went?
0: We're getting into hot. I'm leaving.
1: Okay.
0: I'm leaving for some summertime.
1: Yep.
0: And we're getting into hot.
1: Yep. It's going to be hot. That was the groundbreaking thing Woody was searching for this whole time.
2: Sherry and Woody. 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

0: Love that. 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Rock 102.
1: Woody, back from a day off.
2: Yeah, yeah.
1: Now, I hate to say it, but we've nearly got more summer behind us than we do ahead of us. And that's why I think we are overdue to pull out our Sherry and Woody Midsummer Bingo card.
2: Bingo.
0: What have we accomplished thus far from chafing all the way to ticks on our business?
1: We do have a bunch of spaces left, so this can be a summer achievement, good or bad. I think we kind of forgot to put something like tent setup rage.
0: You know,
1: that when you're maybe setting up a tent for the first time and one person thinks they know how to do it and they're telling the other person what to do, and then you end up with a tent that is not a tent, it's just a pile of poles.
0: A pile of poles and regret.
1: Yep, that's what it is.
0: That's what my grandfather described the Second World War.
1: What the?
0: Or you get a new sleeping bag, take a picture of it. It will never fit in that little sleepy bag holder again. How did it get in there?
1: Sleeping bag breakdown. That needs to go on there.
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0: one was okay. Third Eye Blind, acceptable. Mm-hmm. Wide Mouth Mason stole the show.
1: At Outskirts Music Festival. I thought so as well. Just hit after hit with them.
0: Rock 102, who's this?
2: Donna Karen.
0: Donna Karen?
2: Yeah.
0: Which one?
2: Which one?
0: Is your name Donna Karen?
2: It is.
0: Wow.
2: It really is.
0: And Mrs. Karen's daughter, Karen. No, Donna's Karen.
1: He just came back from holidays and it doesn't take much.
0: Mr. and Mrs. Karen's daughter, Donna. There.
2: That's right.
0: I got it.
2: For a sec, I thought you were drunk there.
0: Well, I could be.
1: Don't make that conclusion that he's not just yet. All right.
0: What's going on, Miss Karen?
2: I am calling about your bingo card and the crazy things that go on in the summer, good or bad.
0: Right.
2: So mine was leaving my sprinkler on all night. So what happened was... I have a little swimming pool in the backyard for my dogs. I have two dogs. Mm-hmm. And I usually fill it with the sprinkler on the hose because my one dog loves to play with the sprinkler.
1: Right.
0: Okay.
2: So I threw the sprinkler in the pool. It was, I don't know, maybe 9 o'clock at night. And she was playing and then we all went in. And guess what? Lo and behold, I forgot all about it.
0: Oh, man.
1: That grass was good and watered.
2: The next day, there's a knock at the front door. So my stepson gets up to answer the door, and it was the neighbor right behind us. I think you guys left your sprinkler on in the backyard in a little pool because it's flooding our yard. I was
0: Hey, no, it's called irrigation.
1: Yeah.
0: We're irrigating the neighborhood.
2: We're sharing.
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1: Hi, who's this? I'm Tanning. This is Jeff.
2: Hey, Jeff.
3: Who's on first?
2: Whoa. Don't go too fast. It's early.
1: Sorry about that.
3: Jeff, we've been filling out our summer bingo card. Do you have an idea for a square?
1: Homemade sunscreen.
3: Homemade sunscreen. Okay, explain.
1: It made me chuckle because I remember my sister as a kid laying out in the sun in the yard, and we didn't have sunscreen, so she used cooking oil.
2: Oh.
1: And she was just slathering this stuff, and she was slick and greasy, and it worked, though. She got tanned, probably more sunburned than tanned.
2: Wow, Jeff, was your sister a stir fry?
3: Was she getting some sun on her bok choys?
2: No, we don't know this man. We can't talk about his sister's bok choys like that.
3: Sorry, Jeff.

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2: Well, good morning to everybody in town for Ag in Motion happening out on Highway 16 by Langham. About 30,000 people visiting our area over the next 3 days. So be careful if you're driving down Highway 16 in that spot. Woody, what else is happening?
3: The victim of the weekend crash on Highway 11 is being remembered. A GoFundMe created for the 22-year-old Bhishma Rajaguru has reached over $77,000. Meanwhile, police have confirmed that Rough Rider Jaden Dulkey caused the accident by driving the wrong way down the highway. He also had alcohol and weed in his vehicle and had gassed and dashed only moments before the collision.
2: It's a lot for Ryder's president and CEO Craig Reynolds to process. He says it's been a difficult few days for everyone in their organization.
4: If I know myself, I've had moments where you get into work mode and start thinking about what you need to get done. And then there's other moments where you're just, you know, you're extremely just sad.
2: Investigators are currently awaiting toxicology reports.
3: Okay, police are warning us about another text message scam.
2: Oh, boy.
3: The fake text claims to be a police officer, claims that you have a traffic ticket, and then asks you to click on a link to pay the supposed fine. It's getting to the point that I don't even believe people in person. Are you AI?
2: Are you a deep fake?
3: Are you a deep fake person?
2: Well, things are about to heat up, literally. Ooh. Weather experts say the super El Nino weather phenomenon is now underway. For Canadians, it will likely mean a warmer winter. The last super El Nino year was 2015, and that was one of the warmest winters in 80 years.
3: Get ready for a blast from the TV past with HGTV's new renovation show.
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2: I love this.
3: 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Rudy.
2: Oh, I love Rudy.
3: Yes, gotta say Rudy. People are like, who? It premieres August 26th.
2: Well, the Toronto Blue Jays' offensive woes continue. The Tampa Bay Rays homered 3 times to down Toronto 7-1 in the opener of their 4-game series at Rogers Centre. The Jays have scored only 6 times in 4 games since the All-Star break, losing 3.
3: And imagine 2 million people welcoming you home. That's what awaited Spain's World Cup winning team after their 1-0 victory over Argentina on Sunday. The streets of Madrid were jam-packed with 2 million cheering fans. That's crazy. Rock Sports for Red Wing Shoes.
2: Your National Junk Food Day weather.
3: There we go. Want a Hawkins?
2: I do want a breakfast cheesy. Actually, the answer is always yes to cheesies. Hazy and 25 today, 28 tomorrow, 31 on Thursday. 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Gentle Procedures is just that, gentle. Offering no needle, no scalpel vasectomies, so you can be up and about sooner.
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1: Well, our Saskatoon Berries are hitting the road for a big Alberta road swing. They're in Edmonton taking on the Energy City Cactus Rats tonight and tomorrow, Fort Mac Thursday, Friday, and Sylvan Lake Saturday, Sunday.
0: Morning, who's this?
2: This is Carissa.
0: Hey, Carissa.
1: What's happening?
2: Hi. Well, that bingo card you were talking about, not that I ever really go swimming that often anymore, but I do remember the worst thing ever in the summer was going to the pools and wearing a one-piece bathing suit and needing to take it off and back on when you wanted to go to the bathroom.
1: Okay, the one-piece strangle yourself has got to go on our Sherry and Woody summer bingo card.
0: I agree. Yeah, now, you would think with all the technology now, they would have some sort of way to unzipper yourself or, you know.
2: There should be a zipper or some buttons or something.
0: Well,
2: it's literally like break your back work to get it off and back on.
0: Well, especially when you're wet. Not that I've ever worn any one pieces, but I just know what it's
2: maybe
0: like.
2: You should have to this summer.
0: If you saw how much hair I had, that would be really hard. It would be so
1: just
0: hard to get off.
1: Through like bristles through the thumb. Oh, God. I can't unsee it in my mind. Oh, Woody, it's been a real hard brushing for your body hair this morning.
3: Sherry and Woody. 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
1: Hey, this is Andrea calling for the summer bingo card.
2: Oh, yes. Bingo. Summer bingo.
3: Okay.
2: Yeah, we are, I would say, halfway through summer, yeah?
3: So what do you think needs to go on the card?
1: I wanted to put in patio drinks.
3: Oh, good one. That should definitely be a square.
2: Of course, you've got the free space in the middle, which is, was that Nip Slip Sherry, or what was the free space?
3: It just says Sherry and Woody, not Nip Slip. Oh. I thought I'd make it an easy one.
2: No. I mean, that's a foregone conclusion.
3: Right.
2: Like you should have had patio drinks a few times at this point.
1: I agree.
2: Yeah, yeah.
3: Can I just say, I don't like eating on a patio. I don't like eating when it's hot. I want to eat inside with my show on Netflix and no family around me.
2: Okay, well, Sherry's a bit weird, but I also agree, because there's too many things outside that think it's a free-for-all.
3: Yes.
2: Like, inside, you don't typically get crows standing there saying, you're going to eat that? You're going to eat that?
1: One thing I don't like about eating outside is, like, when it's windy and you get your hair in your face when you're trying to eat. Not a good time.
2: Ugh. Yeah, because then you're ready to take a big bite out of a burger, and whoomp, there goes your ponytail.
1: Yep, exactly.
3: He says that as though that's ever happened to him. As if you've ever had hair blowing in the breeze.
1: With so much experience he's had with it.
2: In fact, my hair blew so much in the breeze it blew away.
0: Sherry and Woody. 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

0: Prince cover, but I believe one of the best versions of Under My Thumb I've ever heard, our good friend, the late, great Kenny Shields.
1: That's right. The pride of Nokomis, Saskatchewan. Our friend Lance made sure to remind us that today's the 9-year anniversary of his passing. You know, Kenny Shields' career spanned more than 50 years. He was such an interesting guy.
2: How tall was I when I first wanted to do this sort of thing? You know, or how old was I? I mean, it all began when I used to stick a transistor radio under my ear when I go to bed, when I go to school, right, and listen to the radio, and I got all involved in that sort of thing. I mean, everybody has this dream, everybody has this this glorified fantasy of what's going to happen to you when you become this or you become that. So, I mean, in the bar scene in Regina, what we wanted to do was put the best thing we could together.
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1: Okay, so barbecue season continues. The other night, I did burgers. I did a blue cheeseburger. You would have liked it.
0: Blue cheese?
1: Like a little blue cheese crumbled on top, a little bacon.
0: Well, that's just cheese on top of a burger.
1: So sue me. You don't like that?
0: Well, no, it's fine. It's fine. It's fine. You're just following the trend. Everybody's doing weird cheeses on their burgers these days. And then claiming to be foodies.
1: Okay, not the point. Move on.
0: Okay.
1: Alongside the bacon cheeseburgers, we did corn on the cob. Delightful summertime treat.
0: Yeah, it is and it isn't.
1: After the meal, Jer said, go look at yourself in the mirror. I was like, what? What are you talking about? He's like, just go look in the mirror right now. I didn't realize that I had not only corn niblets on the side of my face hanging on for dear life, but when I opened my mouth, it looked like each one of my teeth had a white doily behind it.
0: You're right.
1: There was so much corn remnant in my mouth, and I remembered myself eating it like this. Look at me right now.
0: Yeah. Yeah, no. Corn
1: that's
0: is.
1: Everybody eats corn on the cob.
0: Well, there's no sexy way to eat corn on the cob unless you're my mom. Oh, wait, that sounds terrible. No, mom cuts off the corn. Mom cuts off. No, she cuts the corn. She puts the corn up and then she cuts it with a knife down onto her plate, and she adds the butter after the fact.
1: Now I can picture is your mom eating corn sexily in my head.
0: Oh, come on. No. Oh, no, yeah. Don't make this a memory for me.
1: More butter.
0: No more butter.
1: Get ready.
0: No.
1: She eats corn sexy, and she knows it.
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10: Hey guys, it's Emily.
0: Hey Emily, what's going on?
10: Oh, I just heard you guys talking about the unsexiest foods.
0: Yeah, I say chicken wings.
10: I'm gonna back you, Woody. It's chicken wings.
1: I don't like those words.
0: Though?
1: Don't back Woody. No.
0: Yeah, I know. Back me. I need a backer or two.
10: Also, like depending on the wing, it
0: right.
10: could be unsexier. Like, is it saucy or is it spicy?
1: Good point.
10: Spice is stuck in my teeth, but I have to lick my fingers to get the sauce off.
0: So. Right.
1: Oh,
0: any food you have to lick your fingers is just not a good choice for hand food.
10: I like to make aggressive eye contact while I do it to make the other person uncomfortable, too.
0: Aggressive?
1: Aggressive
0: what?
1: Eye
10: Like, you don't blink. You just stare them down.
0: Wow. Yeah, I'm going to lick my fingers now.
10: While you pick the Greek seasoning out of your teeth.
1: God, I can picture the aggressive eye contact.
10: Oh, yeah.
0: Okay, now listen. Have you ever? Do you remember the old fashioned? I've found them at a few different restaurants. The old fashioned dry ribs that have like the rubbery bones in them.
1: Oh yeah, you
0: know? Yeah. And they're like they're deep fried, and you put a little bit of lemon juice on them, and then you put your salt.
1: Of course.
0: Pepper. Those are really unsexy, but they're good.
1: Because anything where you have to spit out a bone,
0: yeah.
1: There is no way to discreetly do that so that you don't look like an old mangy hyena.

0: time for Sherry and Woody's morning announcements.
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2: I think it's very important right now when it comes to the crash involving Rough Rider Jaden Dalkey and 22-year-old Bhishma Rajaguru to stick with the facts until we know what happens in the toxicology report. And even at that point in time, it's a terrible accident and two human beings have died.
3: Well, here are the facts. RCMP confirmed that Dalkey had alcohol and weed in his car. He was driving a vehicle the wrong way down Highway 11 on the weekend, and Dalkey had gassed and dashed minutes before the collision. 22-year-old Bhishma Rajaguru was killed. A GoFundMe for his family has now reached over $77,000.
2: All of this information doesn't change how Riders President and CEO Craig Reynolds is feeling today.
4: Doesn't change anything. We lost a member of our organization, a beloved teammate, somebody that meant a lot to us.
3: Well, the team has certainly been put in such a terrible position that they have to somehow focus on football as they get ready to host the Elks on Thursday night.
2: Okay, what else is going on this morning? Well, Ag in Motion starts today on Highway 16 by Langham. The massive outdoor farm expo will see 30,000 people from across Western Canada visit our area over the next couple of days. Watch for reduced speed zones.
3: Yes. Well, weather-wise, things are about to heat up literally because experts are saying that the Super El Nino weather phenomenon is now underway. What does it mean for Canadians? Likely a warmer winter. The last Super El Nino year was in 2015, and that was one of our warmest winters in 80 years.
2: It was a hero's welcome for Spain's World Cup winning soccer team.
3: Yeah.
2: An estimated 2 million people gathered to meet the team as they traveled through the streets of Madrid. Spain claimed the World Cup with a 1-0 win over Argentina on Sunday.
3: And here's hoping the Toronto Blue Jays can salvage their season. Right-hander Kevin Gausman will go to the mound when Toronto continues their four-game series with the Tampa Bay Rays today. The Rays homering three times last night to take the opener 7-1 at Rogers Centre. Well, kind of hazy in 25 today, but then...
5: Hot stuff coming through.
3: 28 tomorrow, 31 on Thursday. 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

0: Some Lincoln Park to go with your haze this morning. We're warming up to 25 this afternoon, but back to like 30-degree temps by the end of the week.
1: Rock 102.
2: Good morning, Sherry and Woody. How are you?
1: Well, we're fine. Who's this?
2: This is Joey.
0: Joey, we got onto this conversation of unsexy summer foods. What do you think?
2: I hate mushrooms, so whenever I see anybody else eating mushrooms, I want to gag, so that's not sexy, is it?
1: Mushrooms do have a bit of a phallic look to them, you know.
0: Phallic?
2: Right? Yeah, yeah.
1: Well, yeah, they kind of look like, you know, they look like a, they sort of look like a wiener.
2: Exactly.
1: Well, not as bad as a wiener looks like a wiener.
0: You should go to a doctor.
2: Have a good day.
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1: Some traffic restrictions to keep an eye on in Saskatoon this week. Starting tomorrow night at 7, the city is starting road resurfacing along parts of Circle Drive East. As well, Circle Drive over 8th Street will be closed tonight starting at 6 o'clock for bridge washing. Detours will be in place.
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3: This is Mindy calling. How are you doing today?
4: We're coping. I have coping mechanisms. Some of them are healthy. Some of them are not.
1: Yeah.
3: Okay.
4: Yoga. Good coping mechanism.
3: That could be a good one.
4: Gin. Not such a good coping mechanism, but way easier than yoga.
1: Okay. What's going on, Mindy?
3: I was just phoning today because you were talking about foods that are not the sexiest to eat.
1: Corn on the cob, the unsexiest food.
4: Hey.
1: Change my mind.
4: Okay.
3: Sushi.
4: Yeah.
1: Interesting. Why?
3: Well, I mean, the smell alone, and I mean, it's a one-biter, so...
4: I do find that...
1: Good point.
4: I do find that sushi can go sideways real quick. Like, you got it, so you're using it, and do you use chopsticks to eat sushi?
3: Well, I attempt, but not so well.
4: See, I'm an expert chopsticker. I could fit right in an eating competition with someone who's an expert in chopsticks. I could give them a run for their money.
1: Really?
4: My fingers gravitate to chopsticks like a cat gravitates to a ball of yarn.
1: You could have said also sushi. They would go to that.
4: Like so you put it all in your mouth. You got the little bit of wasabi. You got the ginger. You put it on top. And you put it all in your mouth at once, and it's almost too big.
1: Rolls are huge nowadays. Just unsexy.
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5: Good morning. Avenue H South northbound, the parking lane and sidewalk is closed from 20th Street West to 22nd Street West. 2nd Avenue North, the southbound left turn bay is closed from 24th Street East to 23rd Street East. And for the next 5 days, 4th Avenue South is closed between 20th Street East and 21st Street East. For closures and more, sign up at saskatoon.ca/dailyroadreport.
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0: Cage the Elephant with Sherry and Woody. Still pretty hazy outside right now.
1: A word, Sherry. Mm. A word can say and mean a thousand different things.
0: And what word is that?
1: Difficult.
0: Difficult?
1: Difficult.
0: Okay, what's difficult?
1: The ticks. Difficult. Way more difficult than they've been in the past. When I was a kid, I never even heard about ticks.
0: Actually, you know what's been difficult? For everybody, the mosquitoes. This is going to turn out, when all is shaken out for summer 2026, I think it's going to be one of the worst mosquito years we've ever had, right?
1: Yeah. All this wind we've been having lately.
0: Oh, my God.
1: Difficult.
0: Yeah,
1: very
0: so difficult.
1: So very difficult. Double difficult.
0: And it must be difficult, Woody, just owning a cabin.
1: Yeah. It's like a house that's not your house. And every towel smells like a moldy muskrat.
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0: I'm not one of the, you know, think, oh, I'm always the one that complains about sending food back. No, no, no, I can live with that. I will not order something that somebody else at my table has already ordered.
1: Now, what happens if you say, I will have the filet mignon, and the waitress says, would you like the baked potato, or would you like the 11 potato, or would you like the fries?
2: No,
1: would you like
2: we get the that there's
1: salad?
2: A lot of potatoes.
1: And you say, yeah, oh, but lemon, you listen. Okay. So then Mara says, I want the lemon potato and the filet mignon. And then the person beside you says, that's good, I'll also have exactly that. Do you say, no, whoa, hold on, stop the food truck?
0: That's why I will not be the first order. I have to be the last person to order.
2: Just to see, just to make sure. You do the cleanup order to make sure everyone's got it straight.
0: But it's really hard for me, too, though, because then I have to always make sure I have, like, three or four different types of things that I would want to eat.
2: Oh, backup options.
0: Yeah, because I'm with a larger party. There's a chance that someone's going to order something that I wanted already. So it's like, okay, can't have that, so I got to go to this one now.
2: Dear God, I'm down to just a side of asparagus. That's the only thing that's left.

0: It is now time for Sherry and Woody's morning announcements.
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2: Well, a GoFundMe created for 22-year-old Bhishma Rajaguru has now reached over $77,000. He's the man killed in the crash caused by Rough Rider Jaden Dalkey driving another vehicle the wrong way down Highway 11 on the weekend. RCMP confirmed that Dalkey had alcohol and weed in his car and had gassed and dashed minutes before the collision.
3: But that information doesn't change how Rider President and CEO Craig Reynolds is feeling.
4: Doesn't change anything. We lost a member of our organization, beloved teammate, somebody that meant a lot to us.
3: Investigators are currently awaiting toxicology reports, and the team somehow has to focus on football as they get ready to host the Elks on Thursday.
2: What else is happening this morning? Well, Ag in Motion, that's happening out by Langham on Highway 16. The massive outdoor farm expo will see 30,000 people from across Western Canada visit our area. Watch for reduced speed zones.
3: U.S. President Dumpy Dumpy Plump Trump has Canada in the crosshairs yet again.
5: You are a bunch of moose humping, maple syrup sucking turncoats. Not patriots at all.
3: Yesterday, he announced a brand new bunch of tariffs on a range of Canadian products, from wine to hockey sticks to cement. It's all in response to a ban on American booze, which most provinces except Saskatchewan and Alberta are still imposing.
2: It was a hero's welcome for Spain's World Cup winning soccer team. An estimated gathering of almost 2 million people greeted the squad through the streets of Madrid. Spain claimed the World Cup with a 1-0 win Sunday over Argentina.
3: And Sherry, let's hope your Blue Jays can salvage their season. Right-hander Kevin Gausman will take the mound when Toronto continues their four-game series with the Rays today. Tampa Bay homered three times last night to take the opener 7-1 at Rogers Center.
2: Kind of needing some sort of baseball Disney movie miracle at this point.
3: Your sports for Arctic Automotive.
2: Well, hazy and 25 today.
3: Then we're going on a weather rip.
2: Ooh.
3: Hop on.
2: I don't want to ride on the back. Can I ride on the front? Can you double me?
3: You can't double like that in a motorcycle.
2: Oh.
3: Police will stop you.
2: Okay.
3: And besides, I have a basket there for snacks.
2: A basket on your motorcycle. 28 tomorrow, 31 on Thursday, and a bunch more 30s after that.
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0: Fighters, Monkey Ranch. Put that on the list of the things the neighbors have borrowed that haven't returned.
1: Your 3/8 Dave Grohl. We're dumb. Rock 102, who's this?
2: This is Biker Mike.
0: Hey, man.
2: You guys want to know why I'm difficult?
0: Yeah. It's come up lately that Sherry's terrible.
1: No, this started with us talking about how, you know, mosquitoes are difficult, wind, etc. What makes you difficult, Biker Mike?
2: My Harley, when people at a gas station say, here, would you like a wet rag to wipe the bugs off your windshield and front fairing? It's like, no. Only thing that touches the bugs is water.
0: No.
1: Wait, what?
2: Well, you know, bug innards are scratchy.
0: Yeah.
2: They're like sandpaper when they're dry. You got to get them soft. They need 20 minutes of moisture before you even hit them with the pressure washer so that they don't leave any scratches on your paint or your windshield.
1: Mm-hmm. Oh, I should use bugs when I'm self-tanning. Because you have to get the top layer off.
0: Yeah, you could use bugs to exfoliate, Sherry. All you got to do is take off your top and stick your body through the sunroof and then drive down the highway at like 80 miles an hour in the middle of summer. You'll be completely covered with bugs like the front of my motorcycle. Then you can exfoliate them off yourself.
2: Until she gets hit with a grasshopper or a bee at 120 and then screams like a little girl.
1: Why doesn't Sherry have any teeth? Oh, it's a robin.
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0: shine down. Hey, we were talking about it in the news, but let's hope the sun shines down on Ag in Motion. Big deal. Lots of farmers doing farmy talky things.
1: You sound like me. You sounded a lot like me there. Are you farm kid edge?
0: I know exactly what the farmers are doing out there. They don't want a bunch of attention, hanging out, not working.
1: Just walking around getting all the free pens from all the different dealers.
2: Let's go to the phones. 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
3: This is Lori.
1: What's happening?
3: So you guys are talking about how things or what makes people difficult.
4: Yeah, okay. So right now it's difficult outside.
1: Yeah, ticks, too much rain, not enough rain, it never ends. So how are you difficult?
3: I'm really bad when people, like, you go for lunch with somebody and they're like, hey, let me get your lunch, or I'll buy you coffee or whatever. And I'm like, you know what? I'm quite capable of buying my own stuff, but thank you. Like, I just don't like feeling
4: indebted.
3: I don't like the feeling that, yeah, like I'm indebted to somebody you know, like they think maybe I can't afford to buy my own coffee or my own lunch. Like, I know they're just trying to pay it forward or be nice, but then I feel like next time they would almost expect me to pay for them.
4: Oh,
1: that's so true. And then you do the dance, like, because what if you don't remember next time or whatever, right? So it's
3: just
1: awkward dance.
3: Like looking at you like
4: okay, listen, we used to have a boss and his name was Mark, and we all go out for dinner at the radio station and we'd be doing stuff, and then it would come time for the bill and the check would come and Mark would go to his wallet and you would quickly pull out your card first to put it down to pay so he couldn't pay for you. And what he was reaching for wasn't a Visa, but it was his business card. And
1: It
4: was a fake reach. He fake reached.
3: No intention of paying.
4: Never. It was such a slick move. I'm just mad I didn't come up with it.
3: It's worse when they're like, they come to the service, come to the table, and they're like, is this all together or separate? And one says together, and the other one says separate.
1: You know what? Just have a hole open up in the restaurant floor and let me fall right in.
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0: Ozzy. Love it.
1: Yeah, yeah. I can't believe tomorrow is a year since we lost Ozzy.
2: Wow.
1: Man. Rock 102, good morning. Who's this?
3: Carlo here calling.
2: Hey, Carlo. How are you?
3: Well, it's going pretty well. Going pretty well.
2: Okay. All right. Hey, I'm happy that it's going well for you because it would be a real bummer for all of us if you called in, hey, it's Carlo. How's Carlo? And you said, well, I had my foot cut off by the lawnmower or something.
1: It's always
3: it could happen.
1: Takes things in a real sad path. Speaking of difficult.
3: Difficult, yeah.
2: Yes.
1: All right. Heat is difficult for people. We know mosquitoes are difficult. Yeah. But, Carlo, how are you difficult?
3: Well, I really think it's something you should be asking my wife, or maybe not.
2: That's probably not a good idea.
3: You know, what makes me difficult is, not a habit or any, well, it could be a habit, but my opinion. I am opinionated.
1: Well, that's okay.
3: Yeah, and I often piss people off. So that couldn't make me difficult, right?
2: Yeah, but I would rather...
3: No, you wouldn't. That's my opinion.
2: Maybe.
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0: It's summertime, and the vibes are chill. 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It's Yet Tea, so you know. 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
5: Hey, who's this?
6: Angry.
5: Wait, what?
7: So it's Angry calling. Who is this?
6: Yes, they call me Angry Viv. In fact, it's even on the back of my Jeep. My tire cover is embroidered, and it says, and that's from my husband, Angry Viv.
7: No. Angry Viv. Wow.
6: Yeah, so it's nice for, like, the police when they drive behind me and thinking, wonder what that's about. Maybe we should ask her.
5: Oh, boy. So, okay, as we talk about things that are difficult, from, you know, the wind to the ticks to the mosquitoes, why are you difficult? Why are you so angry?
6: Well, you know, I just think because I've got more time behind me than I have ahead of me. So now it's just like, you know what? I'm sorry. This is what I say. This is what I think. I don't know. So they kind of call me Angry Viv. I guess it's because I just don't care anymore.
7: Well, you get to a point in time when you just say, like, I don't care. Yeah, I guess that's the answer. I just don't care.
6: Yeah, yeah. But what's that point in time for you, Woody? What are you saying, that I'm old?
7: No. Whoa. I'm talking about in the
5: don't
7: day.
5: Don't make her angry.
7: No, I don't want angry. I'm just saying in the day. For me, it's about 6:05 in the morning. And if you know, before that, I really try. I'm really on. But by about 6:05, I'm like, whatever.
6: Yeah.

0: time for Sherry and Woody's morning announcements.
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2: Well, good morning to everybody in town for Ag in Motion happening out on Highway 16 by Langham. About 30,000 people visiting our area over the next 3 days. So be careful if you're driving down Highway 16 in that spot. Woody, what else is happening?
3: The victim of the weekend crash on Highway 11 is being remembered. A GoFundMe created for the 22-year-old Bhishma Rajaguru has reached over $77,000. Meanwhile, police have confirmed that Rough Rider Jaden Dulkey caused the accident by driving the wrong way down the highway. He also had alcohol and weed in his vehicle and had gassed and dashed only moments before the collision.
2: It's a lot for Ryder's president and CEO Craig Reynolds to process. He says it's been a difficult few days for everyone in their organization.
4: If I know myself, I've had moments where you get into work mode and start thinking about what you need to get done, and there's other moments where you're just, you know, you're extremely just sad.
2: Investigators are currently awaiting toxicology reports.
3: Okay, police are warning us about another text message scam.
2: Oh, boy.
3: The fake text claims to be a police officer, claims that you have a traffic ticket.
2: Oh.
3: And then asks you to click on a link to pay the supposed fine. It's getting to the point that I don't even believe people in person. Are you AI?
2: Are you a deep fake?
3: Are you a deep fake person?
2: Well, things are about to heat up. Literally. Weather experts say the super El Nino weather phenomenon is now underway. For Canadians, it will likely mean a warmer winter. The last super El Nino year was 2015, and that was one of the warmest winters in 80 years.
3: Get ready for a blast from the TV past with HGTV's new renovation show.
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3: 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Rudy.
2: Oh, I love Rudy.
3: Yes, gotta say Rudy. People are like, who? It premieres August 26th.
2: Well, the Toronto Blue Jays' offensive woes continue. The Tampa Bay Rays homered 3 times to down Toronto 7-1 in the opener of their 4-game series at Rogers Centre. The Jays have scored only 6 times in 4 games since the All-Star break, losing 3.
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3: There we go. Want a Hawkins?
2: I do want a breakfast cheesy. Actually, the answer is always yes to cheesies. Hazy in 25 today, 28 tomorrow, 31 on Thursday. 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
0: Never once. Never have you ever slept in. You've been sick before and been like, I can't leave the toilet, so I can't come to work today.
1: Why did you have to tell people that part?
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1: Woody, back from a day off.
0: Yeah, yeah.
1: Now, I hate to say it, but we've nearly got more summer behind us than we do ahead of us. And that's why I think we are overdue to pull out our Sherry and Woody Midsummer Bingo card.
0: Bingo!
1: Bingo!
0: What have we accomplished thus far from chafing all the way to ticks on our business?
1: We do have a bunch of spaces left, so this can be a summer achievement, good or bad. I think we kind of forgot to put something like tent setup rage.
0: You know,
1: that when you're maybe setting up a tent for the first time and one person thinks they know how to do it and they're telling the other person what to do, and then you end up with a tent that is not a tent, it's just a pile of poles.
0: A pile of poles and regret.
1: Yep, that's what it is.
0: That's what my grandfather described the Second World War.
1: What the?
0: Or you get a new sleeping bag, take a picture of it. It will never fit in that little sleepy bag holder again. How did it get in there?
1: Sleeping bag breakdown. That needs to go on there.
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8: well, that's better than being not content, I guess.
0: Yeah, yeah.
1: I'm malcontent. Is that the opposite?
0: I think that was his wife.
8: Yeah.
0: Mal.
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1: Already getting hungry for this. Food Truck Wars is back this Friday, Saturday, Sunday over at the Lions Arena on McEwen Avenue. There's like 30 food and drink vendors.
0: Rock 102, who's this?
2: Donna, Karen.
0: Donna, Karen?
2: Yes.
0: Which one?
2: Which one?
0: Is your name Donna Karen?
2: It is.
0: Wow.
2: It really is.
0: Mr.
2: real.
0: And Mrs. Karen's daughter, Karen. No, Donna's Karen.
1: Are you? He Karen. Just came back from holidays and it doesn't take much.
0: Mr. and Mrs. Karen's daughter, Donna. There.
2: That's right.
0: I got it.
2: For a sec, I thought you were drunk there.
0: Well, I could be.
1: Don't make that conclusion that he's not just yet. All right.
0: What's going on, Miss Karen?
2: I am calling about your bingo card and the crazy things that go on in the summer, good or bad.
0: Right.
2: So mine was leaving my sprinkler on all night. So what happened was... I have a little swimming pool in the backyard for my dogs. I have two dogs.
0: Mm-hmm.
2: And I usually fill it with the sprinkler on the hose because my one dog loves to play with the sprinkler.
1: Right.
0: Okay.
2: So I threw the sprinkler in the pool. It was, I don't know, maybe 9 o'clock at night. And she was playing, and then we all went in. And guess what? Lo and behold, I forgot all about it.
0: Oh, man.
1: That grass was good and watered.
2: The next day, there's a knock at the front door. So my stepson gets up to answer the door, and it was the neighbor right behind us. I think you guys left your sprinkler on in the backyard in a little pool because it's flooding our yard.
0: I was like, hey, no, it's called irrigation.
1: Yeah.
0: We're irrigating the neighborhood.
2: We're sharing.
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1: As I pick my lip off the floor, what's up? Who's this?

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1: Hi, who's this? I'm Tanning. This is Jeff.
2: Hey, Jeff.
3: Who's on first?
2: Whoa,
3: what?
2: Whoa. Don't go too fast. It's early.
1: Sorry about that.
3: Jeff, we've been filling out our summer bingo card. Do you have an idea for a square?
1: Homemade sunscreen.
3: Homemade sunscreen?
2: Hmm.
3: Okay, explain.
1: It made me chuckle because I remember my sister as a kid laying out in the sun in the yard. And we didn't have sunscreen, so she used cooking oil.
2: Oh.
1: And she was just slathering this stuff, and she was slick and greasy, and it worked, though. She got tanned, probably more sunburned than tanned.
2: Wow, Jeff, was your sister a stir fry?
3: Was she getting some sun on her bok choys?
2: No, we don't know this man. We can't talk about his sister's bok choys like that.
3: Sorry, Jeff. Okay, Woody, we have a song request.
2: Okay.
3: On the text 306-938-3733 from Casey here in Saskatoon. Casey says, I'd love to request a song for my friend Kiana's 19th birthday, Dragula, Rob Zombie. Happy birthday, Kiana.

0: is now time for Sharon Woody's morning announcements.
1: I think it's very important right now. When it comes to the crash involving Rough Rider Jaden Dalkey and 22-year-old Bhishma Rajaguru, to stick with the facts until we know what happens in the toxicology report. And even at that point in time, it's a terrible accident and two human beings have died.
2: Well, here are the facts. RCMP confirmed that Dalkey had alcohol and weed in his car. He was driving a vehicle the wrong way down Highway 11 on the weekend, and Dalkey had gassed and dashed minutes before the collision. 22-year-old Bhishma Rajaguru was killed. A GoFundMe for his family has now reached over $77,000.
1: All of this information doesn't change how Riders President and CEO Craig Reynolds is feeling today.
3: Doesn't change anything. We lost a member of our organization, a beloved teammate, somebody that meant a lot to us.
2: Well, the team has certainly been put in such a terrible position that they have to somehow focus on football as they get ready to host the Elks on Thursday night.
1: Okay. What else is going on this morning? Well, Ag in Motion starts today on Highway 16 by Langham. The massive outdoor farm expo will see 30,000 people from across Western Canada visit our area over the next couple of days. Watch for reduced speed zones.
2: Yes. Well, weather-wise, things are about to heat up literally because experts are saying that the Super El Nino weather phenomenon is now underway. What does it mean for Canadians? Likely a warmer winter. The last Super El Nino year was in 2015, and that was one of our warmest winters in 80 years.
1: It was a hero's welcome for Spain's World Cup winning soccer team.
2: Yeah.
1: An estimated 2 million people gathered to meet the team as they traveled through the streets of Madrid. Spain claimed the World Cup with a 1-0 win over Argentina on Sunday.
2: And here's hoping the Toronto Blue Jays can salvage their season. Right-hander Kevin Gausman will go to the mound when Toronto continues their four-game series with the Tampa Bay Rays today. The Rays homering three times last night to take the opener 7-1 at Rogers Centre. Well, kind of hazy in 25 today, but then...
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1: Well, our Saskatoon Berries are hitting the road for a big Alberta road swing. They're in Edmonton taking on the Energy City Cactus Rats tonight and tomorrow, Fort Mac Thursday, Friday, and Sylvan Lake Saturday, Sunday.
0: Morning, who's this?
2: This is Carissa.
0: Hey, Carissa.
1: What's happening?
2: Hi. Well, that bingo card you were talking about, not that I ever really go swimming that often anymore, but I do remember the worst thing ever in the summer was going to the pools and wearing a one-piece bathing suit and needing to take it off and back on when you wanted to go to the bathroom.
1: Okay, oh. The one-piece strangle yourself has got to go on our Sherry and Woody summer bingo card.
0: I agree. Yeah, now, you would think with all the technology now, they would have some sort of way to unzipper yourself or, you know.
2: There should be a zipper or some buttons or something.
0: Well, but
2: like, it's literally like break your back work to get it off and back on.
0: Well, especially when you're wet. Not that I've ever worn many one pieces. But I just know what it's
2: maybe
0: like.
2: You should have to this summer.
0: If you saw how much hair I had, that would be really hard. It would be so
1: just
0: hard to get off.
1: Through like bristles through the fabric. Oh, God. I can't unsee it in my mind. Oh, Woody, it's been a real hard brushing for your body hair this morning.
3: Sherry and Woody. Rock 102 Mornings.

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1: Hey, this is Andrea calling for the summer bingo card.
2: Oh, yes.
3: Bingo. Summer bingo.
4: Okay.
3: Yeah, we are, I would say, halfway through summer, yeah?
4: So what do you think needs to go on the card?
1: I wanted to put in patio drinks.
4: Oh, good one. That should definitely be a square.
3: Of course, you've got the free space in the middle, which is, was that Nip Slip Sherry, or what was the free space?
4: It just says Sherry and Woody, not Nip Slip. Oh. I thought I'd make it an easy one.
3: No. I mean, that's a foregone conclusion.
4: Right.
3: Like you should have had patio drinks a few times at this point.
1: I agree.
3: Yeah, yeah.
4: Can I just say, I don't like eating on a patio. I don't like eating when it's hot. I want to eat inside with my show on Netflix and no family around me.
3: Okay, well, Sherry's a bit weird, but I also agree, because there's too many things outside that think it's a free-for-all.
4: Yes.
3: Like, inside, you don't typically get crows standing there saying, you're going to eat that? You're going to eat that?
1: One thing I don't like about eating outside is, like, when it's windy and you get your hair in your face when you're trying to eat. Not a good time.
3: Ugh. Yeah, because then you're right ready to take a big bite out of a burger, and whoomp, there goes your ponytail.
1: Yep, exactly.
4: He says that as though that's ever happened to him. As if you've ever had hair blowing in the breeze.
1: With so much experience he's had with it.
3: In fact, my hair blew so much in the breeze it blew away.
0: Sherry and Woody. 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
3: Well, I'm fine. Sherry's sort of...
4: Oh, please tell me.
3: Well, I was going to tell you how you are, but you know what? I might just refrain from telling you how you are. You have to figure it out yourself.
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0: Green Day, Longview, Through the Haze. It's either a pelican or a kayaker. I can't tell. And on the river over there. Yeah. That's neither. My glasses were dirty. Just a speck.
1: Okay, so barbecue season continues. The other night, I did burgers. I did a blue cheese burger. You would have liked it.
0: Blue cheese?
1: Like a little blue cheese crumbled on top, a little bacon.
0: Well, that's just cheese on top of a burger.
1: So sue me. You don't like that?
0: Well, no, it's fine. It's fine. It's fine. You're just following the trend. Everybody's doing weird cheeses on their burgers these days. And then claiming to be foodies.
1: Okay, not the point. Move on.
0: Okay.
1: Alongside the bacon cheeseburgers, we did corn on the cob. Delightful summertime treat.
0: Yeah, it is and it isn't.
1: After the meal, Jer said, go look at yourself in the mirror. I was like, what? What are you talking about? He's like, just go look in the mirror right now. I didn't realize that I had not only corn niblets on the side of my face hanging right on for dear life, but when I opened my mouth, it looked like each one of my teeth had a white doily behind it.
0: You're right.
1: There was so much corn remnant in my mouth, and I remembered myself eating it like this. Look at me right now.
0: Yeah. Yeah, no, corn is...
1: Everybody eats corn on the cob.
0: Well, there's no sexy way to eat corn on the cob unless you're my mom. Oh, wait, that sounds terrible. No, mom cuts off the corn. Mom cuts off... No, she cuts the corn. She puts the corn up, and then she cuts it with a knife down onto her plate, and she adds the butter after the fact.
1: Now I can picture is your mom eating corn sexily in my head.
0: Oh, come on. No. Oh, no, yeah. Don't make this a memory for me.
1: More butter.
0: No, more butter.
1: Get ready.
0: No.
1: She eats corn sexy, and she knows it.
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8: Hey guys, it's Emily.
0: Hey Emily, what's going on?
8: Oh, I just heard you guys talking about the unsexiest foods.
0: Yeah, I say chicken wings.
8: I'm going to back you, Woody. It's chicken wings.
1: I don't like
0: those
1: words.
0: Though?
1: Don't back Woody. No.
0: Yeah, I know. Back me. I need a backer or two.
8: Also, like, depending on the wing, it could be unsexier. Like, is it saucy or is it spicy? Because
1: right.
8: The spice is stuck in my teeth, but I have to lick my fingers to get the sauce off. So.
0: Right.
1: Oh,
0: any food you have to lick your fingers is just not a good choice for hand food.
8: I like to make aggressive eye contact while I do it to make the other person uncomfortable, too.
0: Aggressive?
1: Aggressive what? Eye
8: like,
1: contact.
8: You don't blink. You just stare them down.
0: Wow. Yeah, I'm going to lick my fingers now.
8: While you pick the Greek seasoning out of your teeth.
1: Just God, I can picture the aggressive eye contact.
8: Oh, yeah.
0: Okay, now listen, Have you ever, do you remember the old-fashioned, I've found them at a few different restaurants. The old-fashioned dry ribs that have like the rubbery bones in them.
1: Oh, yeah, you
0: know? Yeah. And they're like, they're deep fried and you put a little bit of lemon juice on them and then you put your salt.
1: Of course.
0: Those are really unsexy, but they're good.
1: Because anything where you have to spit out a bone, there is no way to discreetly do that so that you don't look like an old mangy hyena.

0: is your home. It's also their home.
1: Hey, this is Marlon from the band Autopilot.
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0: Nickelback, Rock 102 with Sherry, Woody, and some on and off haze today. Pretty warm, 25 degrees, feeling hotter with the humidity, 28 tomorrow, and then Thursday, 31 degrees, rock weather for Sask West Mechanical.
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2: Good morning, Sherry and Woody. How are you?
1: Well, we're fine. Who's this?
2: This is Joey.
0: Joey, we got onto this conversation of unsexy summer foods. What do you think?
2: I hate mushrooms, so whenever I see anybody else eating mushrooms, I want to gag, so that's not sexy, is it?
1: Mushrooms do have a bit of a phallic look to them, you know.
0: Phallic? Right?
2: Yeah, yeah.
1: Well, yeah, they kind of look like, you know, they look like a, they sort of look like a wiener.
2: Exactly.
1: Well, not as bad as a wiener looks like a wiener.
0: You should go to a doctor.
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0: We will be hot under the collar, heating up to 30-degree temps again by the end of the week. That's the Lazies with Sherry and Woody, who had a day off yesterday.
1: I had a day off yesterday.
0: You did? What did you said that weird? What did you get up to?
1: I told you. We went to that a little vacation spot I found.
2: Here at Fenton Stables and Horse Ranch, we guarantee our horses have a smaller penis than a human man.
3: Fenton Stables and Horse Ranch, where the horses are hung like you.
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0: The whinny at the end.
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0: Okay, could you move a little bit to the right? Oh, wait. Back to the left? 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
1: This is Mara telling you why I'm difficult.
2: Okay.
3: Yes. So tell us, mosquitoes are difficult.
2: Yep.
3: Wind is difficult. But why are you difficult?
1: I am a very difficult person when I go out to eat with people.
2: Oh.
1: I'm not one of the, I'm always the one that complains about sending food back. No. I can live with that. I will not order something that somebody else at my table has already ordered.
2: Now, what happens if you say, I will have the filet mignon, and the waitress says, would you like the baked potato, or would you like the lemon potato, or would you like the fries?
3: No,
2: or would you like
3: we
2: the
3: get
2: Caesar
3: that there's
2: salad?
3: A lot of potatoes.
2: And you say, So then Mara says, I want the lemon potato and the filet mignon. And then the person beside you says, that's good. I'll also have exactly that. Do you say, no, whoa, hold on. Stop the food truck.
1: That's why I will not be the first order. I have to be the last person to order.
3: Just to make sure you do the cleanup order to make sure everyone's got it straight.
1: But it's really hard for me too, though, because then I have to always make sure I have like three or four different types of things that I would want to eat.
3: Oh, backup options.
1: Yeah, because I'm with a larger party. There's a chance that someone's going to order something that I wanted already. So it's like, okay, can't have that, so I got to go to this one now.
3: Dear God, I'm down to just a side of asparagus. That's the only thing that's left.

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0: Top Spring with Sherry and Woody.
1: Good luck to our Saskatoon Berries. They're hitting the road for a big Alberta road trip, starting in Edmonton tonight, taking on the Energy City Cactus Rats tomorrow as well. Then Fort Mac Thursday, Friday, and Sylvan Lake Saturday and Sunday.
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2: This is Biker Mike.
0: Hey, man.
2: You guys want to know why I'm difficult?
0: Yeah, it's come up lately that Sherry's terrible.
1: No, this started with us talking about how, you know, mosquitoes are difficult, wind, etc. What makes you difficult, Biker Mike?
2: My Harley, when people at a gas station say, here, would you like a wet rag to wipe the bugs off your windshield and front fairing? It's like, no. Only thing that touches the bugs is water.
0: No.
1: Wait, what?
2: Well, you know, bug innards are scratchy.
0: Yeah.
2: They're like sandpaper when they're dry. You got to get them soft. They need 20 minutes of moisture before you even hit them with the pressure washer so that they don't leave any scratches on your paint or your windshield.
1: Mm-hmm. Oh, I should use bugs when I'm self-tanning. Because you have to get the top layer off.
0: Yeah, you could use bugs to exfoliate, Sherry. All you got to do is take off your top and stick your body through the sunroof and then drive down the highway at like 80 miles an hour in the middle of summer. You'll be completely covered with bugs like the front of my motorcycle, and you can exfoliate them off yourself.
2: Until she gets hit with a grasshopper or a bee at 120 and then screams like a little girl.
1: Why doesn't Sherry have any teeth? Oh, as a robin.
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1: 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And that's what's happening around Saskatoon. I'm Whitney.
0: We're back. Yes, I'm right behind you. And we're
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I just don't meet a lot of guys named Manfred nowadays. Manfred Mann, a classic, Blinded by the Light, Rock 102 with Sherry. We've got quite the forecast coming at us here. Lots of humidity, lots of haze, 25 today, 28 tomorrow, 31 on Thursday, and then staying hot, like high 20s, low 30s for the weekend, too.

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Lincoln Park, Rock 102. Good morning to everybody in town for Ag in Motion. Next couple of days here, that's what's happening just outside Langham on Highway 16. It's basically a city that moves in every summer, a massive outdoor farm expo. If you're traveling down Highway 16, watch. There are some reduced speed zones.

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1: Ed, what are your thoughts on ranch dressing?
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1: We have the Saskatoon exhibition coming up very fast, and this is cool. 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Now, this show is free with your general admission. 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If that sounds like a blast to you, text for your chance to win. Text Mother Mother to 306-938-3733. 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

0: Rock 102 with Sherry and the Mosquitoes. It feels like every time you step outside, even the drive-thru this morning, I was waiting with my window open to grab my coffee, and I rolled it back up to wait because there were skeeters flying into my car. Kind of feels like we have the perfect weather for the mosquito population to continue to grow. It's very humid, 25 this afternoon, 28 tomorrow, and 31 on Thursday.
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is the Foo Fighters, Rock 102, a gorgeous day today, and it looks like it's going to be another awesome week weather-wise, or if you're working outside, maybe just like a real hot week. 28 tomorrow, 31 on Wednesday, or what? No, tomorrow's, I took Monday off, so it's like I'm very screwed up. Wait, what is today? Tuesday. Tomorrow, Thursday, 31. Wow. All right. You know what? I'm just going to play the song, and then I'm just going to like have a minute. Realize where I am, what I'm doing, and what time it is, and what day it is. I'll see you in 20 minutes.

AC/DC, Rock 102, like I was saying earlier, it is very hot today, and it's going to be real nice all week. We got Egg in Motion going on down near Langham. 30,000 people going to be in that, like, real, I'm going to say it's a huge space, but for 30,000 people, that's a small space. Remember last year when we sent Sully on a hunt for blinker fluid? I'll play some of that audio in a little bit. Here's Our Lady.

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0: That is the Killers, Rock 102. I mean, he's not here yet, so it's kind of, you know, you're not allowed to make fun of someone if they're not here. But I feel like he's probably listening in his car, so technically he is here. Remember last year when we sent Sully to Egg in Motion? It was BJ, a listener, who had the idea to send him on a hunt for blinker fluid. And here's what happened, you guys. Everybody at Egg in Motion just played along. I don't know if they knew what was going on, but everybody was sending him on a wild chase.
1: Well, I haven't come across the blinker fluid just yet. Do you know what sector? I'm here with Chelsea of Norham Equipment. She knows things.
0: So he was just going around and asking people for blinker fluid.
1: You know what sector I'm going to find the blinker fluid in?
2: Blinker fluid in? Probably in the beer garden.
1: Okay. Okay. All right.
2: Where I would start.
1: Okay. I can happily start there. Okay. All right.
0: So he goes to the beer gardens, finds a guy with a John Deere hat.
1: You're wearing a John Deere hat? I assume you own a farm?
3: Farm for someone, yeah.
1: You farm for someone? Okay, that works too. Is there such thing as blinker fluid?
3: Oh, yeah.
1: Is that a thing?
3: Oh, yeah.
1: Okay, so what's the blinker fluid do?
3: It just helps your blinkers work,
1: though. Okay.
3: Yeah.
1: Okay. Do we call them blinkers on the farm? Is that...
3: That's the thing, yeah.
1: It is the thing? Okay. I thought you would have... This is my colleague here, my co-host. Her name's Whitney.
3: Oh, yeah.
1: Yeah. Okay.
3: It's the thing.
1: Okay.
3: Yeah, is that Whitney from Rock 102?
1: From Rock 102?
3: Yeah?
1: Yeah. And what about Sully? Do you know him?
3: I don't know Sully.
0: It was the best. Also, I ended up running into the guy who said that. He absolutely knew who Sully was. Here's Shinedown.

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1: Okay, we did flush Greta Van Fleet last week because it was just, we couldn't have it on the radio anymore. Every time we played it, people were so mad. Now, that doesn't happen very often on New Music Radar. So, yes, flushing doesn't happen often. And I don't think this song is going to get flushed. It is new Nickelback. It's called Rattle the Cage. John Five, the guitar player from Marilyn Manson, from Rob Zombie, now currently with Motley Crue, is in this song. He writes some of the licks, but I don't know. First time I heard it, I didn't like it. I'm just going to be straight up. But now it's kind of catching on. So let me know where you are on the, if you like it, if you don't, how many times you've heard it so far. You can text all that info at 306-938-3733. Very much appreciate all your texts. Really do. Here's new Nickelback. It's called Rattle the Cage.

Okay, where are we on the new Nickelback? It is called Rattle the Cage. I'll be honest, first listen, did not like it. I was kind of, just because I liked Bones for the Crows so much, which really surprised me. My first listen on Bone for the Crows, I loved it. And I'm not a Nickelback person, you know? 306-938-3733, text in, Rattle the Cage. What do you think of it? John Five, the guitar player, is on that one. And can I just say thank you, everyone, for texting so far? I'm going to look at all these reviews. I have so many. Keep them coming, though. 306-938-3733. New Music Radar. Here's Watchmen.

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1: French dressing, it is pretty damn good.
2: All the Europeans at FIFA are like trying to smuggle it back.
3: They don't have it in Europe.
1: You know what they don't got over there either? Polysporin. They go crazy for it when they come here.
3: I'll bet you polysporin probably tastes better than ranch dressing.
1: I'm going to have to beg to differ on that one, but, you know, we can agree to disagree.
3: You ever had a good polysporin salad? And, like, you'd fix whatever is in your stomach.
2: Okay, so Devin is for ranch. We so far have not found anyone in our We Hate Ranch file.
1: Yeah, I think you guys are going to be the only ones on this one.
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2: Near Langham, if you're on the way there, 306-938-3733. Going to Ag in Motion. Let us know what you want to hear. We should put some Appreciate the Farmer on, hey? The song we did?
3: Oh, yeah.
2: A while ago. We'll have to do that.
3: I like that.
2: What else can we put on for those farmers?
3: Well, you know farmers and their doobies.
2: Yep. Here we go. This one for the farmers.

0: is the Doobies for our farming friends out there near Ag in Motion, 306-938-3733. What do you want to hear? No matter where you are, you call, and then we put your song on. Sully, let's get you a thing.
1: Feeling some Bluestones today.
0: Okay.
1: You've also got the Bluestone shirt, the Pretty Monster album, so why don't we go with a gem off of that? Very underrated gem. Let's do some No Angels. No good?
0: Well, I just don't know this one. I want to be able to be like,
1: that's
0: singing.
1: That's why I picked it.
0: No Angels.
1: If you don't know it, then you don't sing it.
0: How does it go? Like, give me the... No Angels.
1: It's a great song. You'll love it, and then you'll be singing it next time.
0: Hi.

0: Jack Paley, Rock 102. We got Squirrel getting back into the mine starting tomorrow. What do you want to hear, buddy?
1: I'm debating between the two. Either Down in a Hole by Alice in Chains or anything by Broken Love.
0: Ooh, that's hard. I'm going Alice in Chains just because I was really excited when you said mining. I was like, Down in a Hole, we're doing it. We'll do Broken Love later. If anyone wants it, you text it in. 306-938-3733.

0: Nice. Yes.
1: Alice in Chains, Rock 102. Josh, what do you want to hear? Buddy, it is the takeover. You call, we answer. We put your song on 306-938-3733. Josh. Here he is.
2: You're looking for things to play for the farmers. But what about those ones that have a little piece of land along the CP line? So why don't we do some Lost Saskatchewan Pirate?
1: Oh.
0: Nice. Nice.
1: What's the CP line?
0: It's the train.
2: Canadian Pacific?
1: The rail.
0: It's the choo-choo.
1: I thought. Let me tell you what I thought that
0: was. Whit only knows it as the choo-choo.
1: I thought the CP line was like, oh, God, this is dumb.
0: Oh, no.
1: Land that's next to water and it kind of seeps into the water.
0: Some of it's next to water.
1: It's the CP line. It's the CP.
2: I can understand the logic there. Well.

0: 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It is Ag in Motion, 306-938-3733, if you've got one for the farmers or for yourself.
1: Options are unlimited.
0: 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All right, Tutoke, what are we doing next?
2: You know I like Broken Love like a drug.

0: They're still doing stuff.
1: Are they? When was their heyday?
0: I want to say like 5 years ago.
1: Okay. Yeah, yeah, 2020, 2019, something like that. All right.
0: They showed up on the scene. I actually met a girl who hooked up with the lead singer.
1: No kidding. All right. What's the details?
0: Okay, I'm going to tell you.
1: Good? Rough?
0: Weird.
1: Okay.
0: I can't remember who spit in whose mouth.
1: Well, I mean, if you're doing that, there's a spit exchange happening either way.
0: No, but it's like an actual, like, spit in it.
1: Oh, like ugh. What? What?
0: I don't know. People are into weird stuff, man. Anyway.
1: Wow. Okay. Well, you know what? If true or not true, it's a great rumor about broken love that I'm pretty happy that we spread.
0: Your screen. One of my favorite Creed songs, Let's Roll with What If, came through on text at 306-938-3733. I probably shouldn't have said that. Don't tell that guy I said that, okay?
1: Allegedly.

0: God, that was my favorite song at Craven when they played it.
1: That was good.
0: So good.
1: It was also like the first somewhat known song they played within the first hour.
0: It took a little while for them to get going, but they did.
1: But they did.
0: I especially really liked the Realty ads.
1: Oh, my gosh.
0: For the new development in Lumsden.
1: If you haven't heard about this new family first development in Lumsden.
0: That was out of nowhere. These
1: two random dudes came out on stage right before Creed came out. Everyone's getting excited for Creed. These guys come out and they start trying to like sell us on timeshares or something.
0: They introduced Creed.
1: I don't know what that was.
0: We're all excited. And then he's like, and now check out these new developments from Lumsden. And then a commercial plays on the big screen.
1: They played a 5-minute ad.
0: It was the best.
1: Family living at its finest.
0: Anyways, for those who weren't there, now you know. Okay, do want to say 306-938-3733, Ag in Motion going on out near Langham. And we do have a special tune for the farmers out there. A little something we put together last year. Someone asking for it. Let's do it.
2: I appreciate it.

0: appreciate you. Farmers.
1: Man, she's aging like a fine wine, that tune.
0: I know. Great job. And this is the original.
2: Well, now, we call this the act of mating. But there are several other very important differences between human beings and animals that you should know about.

0: If you are between the ages of 38 and I'm going to say 42, that song.
1: That's a jam.
0: You giggled your ass off when you saw the video. I'm going to put this on and my mom and dad don't want me to listen to it in my bedroom.
2: I was probably like grade 6, 7 maybe something around there.
0: I remember they played it at a dance once and we were like, oh, you're doing it. You know, and all the teachers had their stern faces.
1: Oh, it's so good. So good.
0: 306-938-3733. It is the takeover. You call, we answer, we put your song on. Chris Spence, what are we doing next?
3: Yeah, Crash Test Dummies. I didn't know they were coming until yesterday.
0: All right.
3: Yeah, so I was hoping for some Pumpkinhead.
1: Yeah, November 3rd, buddy. They're at the Capitol.
0: Great.

0: November 3rd at the Capitol. Crash Test Dummies. Rock 102, 306-938-3733. 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Dean, what you doing?
1: Oh, working my butt off, you know, as usual.
2: Doing the thing. Doing all the things.
0: Okay,
2: the money.
0: You have an interesting request that would only be played on the takeover, and I'm assuming this one's for the farmers?
1: This is for the farmers, and being a small-town boy, I grew up with this song, too.
0: What you got?
1: John Denver, Country Roads Take Me Home.
3: It's funny that you mentioned this because we were just talking about before Creed came on stage, there was like this ad to move to Lumsden, and then they sang this song with the crowd as like part of the real estate pitch.
0: Oh, yeah, they did.
3: Yeah, they did.
0: I forgot that that was in there.
3: Yeah, yeah.
0: That's so funny. Oh, all right, let's throw it on. And now we won't ever play country usually on Rock 102, but this one is a sing-along, and it's for the farmers.
3: And there's something about it. It always reminds me of Lumsden.

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0: is Grace, Rock 102. We're collecting songs for the farmers. Egg in Motion going on this week, so likely they'll be listening. They got to drive all the way out there on Highway 16. It is busy. 30,000 people going to be at Egg in Motion this week. Ooh. All right, James, what do you want to hear?
1: I would like to hear something by Hinder for the farmers. Go home, get stoned.
0: Because you're working all night and that's hard.
1: Hell yeah.
0: Stellar usually writes the parody songs.
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0: 102. I was at the lake on the weekend and fell more in love with this song and asked Joel, our music guy, Ugly Kid Joel, to get it on the air. And I just...
1: Some Christopher Cross.
0: God, I love it so much.
1: Oh.
0: I could put this thing on repeat.
1: This should be like the cabin playlist, his discography.
0: Yes.

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That's REM, Rock 102. It is beautiful today, getting into the 20s and getting into the 30s as the week goes. So sorry if you have to work outside. It is going to be that kind of hot. Weather is for Advanced Auto Care. Here's Aerosmith and Youngblood.

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1: I overheard this in the newsroom, so I like to pawn it off like it's my own. 20% of cropland has a surplus of moisture in the province. 20%. 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
2: I can't wait.
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1: And now the news.
2: Okay, this news from the 90s, inspired by Rusty, who we're going to call right away because he texted in. And he's talking about the Sports and Leisure show from the 90s where he saw a human wrestling a bear. And it is true. I found this news story.
3: Maybe they're doing it for the thrill or for the danger and challenge. These guys were taking on a more than 900-pound Canadian black bear.
2: Now, the bear's name is Caesar, and apparently he went through, like, all the farm shows, circuits, and people, actual humans, would sign up to wrestle a black bear. Back in 1992, man, things were wild. Also, the music was incredible. Here's Mr. Big to be with you. Also, out in 92. Hold-

a Dead Man. They are going to be at the Saskatoon X, and we are going to have passes in a little bit. Maybe text in and say, I'm going to Egg in Motion. If you are on the way to Egg in Motion, you could be getting Theory of a Dead Man passes. Text in. We will play Is It a Real Farm Thing or Not? You'll go up against Sully. Here's the remote.

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Pearl Jam, Rock 102. What are some of those crazy mosquito hacks you've heard? I've heard so many so far, from vinegar to garlic to spraying vanilla extract on yourself. 306-938-3733. We're going to talk about that today. Here's OBS.

Molly Crew, Rock 102. You probably already had one of these texts come through where it's like, hey, this is the honorable so-and-so from the provincial court system. You have a summons, blah, blah, blah. It's a scam. I know you already know that, but honestly, it looks legit. It has like actual legit names on it, and I don't know. It looked, gave me a second. I thought, hey, are they texting people now when they have court summons? They aren't. They never will. It will never be a thing. It is a scam. Police are warning about it. So heads up. Tell your grandparents, okay?

That is the Foo Fighters. We have another beautiful day getting into the high 20s today and then 30s as the week goes on. It is perfect if you took your holidays. I don't see a cloud in the sky. It is clear nights. Weather is for Saskatoon Funeral Home. Here's Wadmouth Mason.

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0: That is new Pretty Reckless. When I Wake Up, you'll be seeing them in August if you're going to that AC/DC show.
1: Oh, and then in September in Winnipeg.
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0: Okay, Josh is... No, Kirk is on the line. What's up, buddy?
3: I'm tracking an excavator down the road right now, but what is this I just heard about polysporin tasting better than ranch?
1: It was from an older show. It was like a best of, but... Yeah, ranch is awful.
0: Yeah, we both hate ranch.
3: Okay. Now, we got to set both of you straight, obviously.
0: Okay, tell us. Tell us your love for ranch.
3: Well, you can't get anything better. It works on everything.
0: No, it smells like farts and it tastes worse.
1: Works on everything? What are you talking about?
3: Man, I put that on like everything. Just like hot sauce. Put that shit on everything.
0: If you can leave a bottle of something out in the sun and then open it and it still tastes the same, it's not good, man.
1: If you take it in from the sun, it might taste better.
3: Yeah.
1: That's the sign right there.
3: If vinegar separates. It definitely does not taste the same. You're obviously not trying Hidden Valley Ranch.
1: We got to go with the Hidden Valley Ranch.
0: I see.
3: Oh, yeah.
1: All right. See, in our opinion, it's not hidden enough. Disgusting.
0: That was not funny, but he really liked it. That's very nice of him. That was very good.
3: Yeah, it was
2: quick. Rock 102.
4: How much you want to make a bet I can throw a football over the mountains?
2: With Sully and Witt.

0: have been in the natural world before in terms of like thinking that those products work, but I'm going to tell you, I do not think they work on the mosquitoes.
1: Like the natural, organic
0: exactly,
1: BS like, thing. Yeah,
0: yes,
1: yeah.
0: Just like put
1: right.
0: Lime and coconut on your body and they'll stay away. You know
2: it's
0: what
2: made
0: I mean?
2: Of coconut and rusks.
1: Yeah.
0: But Chris is on the phone. You've heard what?
3: Well, I've heard vinegar works good.
0: On you and it repels them?
3: Yeah, you mix it in with a little water and you do a vinegar water spray. It's supposed to, like, it's an old school home remedy.
0: Is there anything vinegar
3: really
0: can't
3: works.
0: Do?
3: It's good for you to take a shot of it, too, isn't it?
0: That's apple cider vinegar. And you know what?
1: Oh, yeah, no. It's...
0: My husband is all obsessed with vinegar. And it's like...
1: Does he do the shot of
0: yes.
1: apple cider? Oh, God.
0: You guys, it's bad for your teeth. It wrecks your enamel.
1: It's terrible for, like, you're just swallowing acid every day. It's
3: just, that's right. You just do pickle juice.
0: He does that, too.
1: Oh.
0: Actually, he does garlic. He does pickled garlic juice.
1: Is this why you and your husband get as busy as you do?
0: You know what? Being married to him is not for the faint of heart.
1: Hold on. I got to wrap myself in garlic and take a shot of
0: but
1: gasoline.
0: But all good things are hard.
1: What?
0: You know what I mean.
1: What do you mean?
3: I'm leaving it alone.
1: Were you referring to his...
0: Wink.
1: His Johnson? Okay.
0: Wink.
4: Well, Chris, now's the time that we wrap up the phone call.
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0: 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I'm Whitney.
1: 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It starts.

0: Metallica. We got Dean on the horn.
1: We're talking about the weirdest mosquito spray hack you've heard. Like, there's garlic and you get a... What did that guy call yesterday?
0: The vanilla guy?
1: Yeah.
0: It was 15 drops of vanilla extract into water, and then you get like a sprayer. You mist yourself.
2: Why would you want to glaze yourself for the mosquitoes?
0: That's a very good point.
1: Yeah, you're just a glazed donut at that point. Very good point, Dean. Here's Linkin Park, Rock 102.

0: Linkin Park, Heavy as the Crown.
1: Did they post anything yesterday? Because that was Chester Bennington's...
0: It was the anniversary of his passing, yeah.
1: And tomorrow is the anniversary of Ozzy's passing.
0: And today it would have been Robin Williams' 75th birthday.
1: Sad. Lots of sadness.
0: Right?
1: Yeah, yeah, man.
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1: So we'll talk about mosquitoes instead.
0: Let's do that.
1: Let's change the topic.
0: Okay,
1: Gigi's on the line. We're talking about like you know, the craziest hacks you've heard for keeping mosquitoes away.
3: Lighting coffee grounds on fire.
0: Interesting.
3: Put them in a coffee can and light coffee grounds on fire, and it's supposed to, like, I don't know, it's probably the smoke just smudging them away, but...
0: Like an incense of coffee. That sounds fantastic.
1: But are they old coffee grounds?
3: Apparently it can be used or new.
1: How do you light them on fire? Do you put gasoline on them?
3: No, you can just light them. It's like a...
0: Are they flammable?
3: Yeah, there's oil in them.
0: Do you wave it like a torch and cast away at them or something? Or like, what do you do?
1: And you must recite these five phrases.
0: Hey, I've made fire.
3: I would like to hear a song, though. What you do to my body.
0: Yeah.
3: To all the mosquitoes.
0: Right, I like this.

0: Lee Aaron, I can't believe I didn't hear that song before I came to Saskatchewan. I had no idea. You introduced me.
1: I'm jealous of you. Like, I wish I could hear it for the first time.
0: Yeah.
1: Remember Ed? He told us about the time his car broke down near Edmonton, and Lee Aaron and her husband pulled over and, like, helped him change his tire and or something, or, like, helped him.
0: What?
1: Do you remember this?
0: No.
1: Oh, someone called in with that story.
0: Anyway. I stopped listening after Ed in Edmonton. I'm like, that's got to be the punchline.

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And classic rock. Saskatoon's rock station is everything that rocks. Rock 102.

0: She doesn't like him.
1: Nah, well, that's he's being one. An asshole. I don't know what he expects. God, that guy? You kidding me? I don't know if I'd like him either.
0: Are we allowed to say that?
1: I think so.
0: Yeah.
1: I think so. I mean,
0: well,
1: I
0: the way
1: know.
0: You said it is two separate words, so that's okay.
1: Yes.
0: When you put it together, we can't say that.
1: Donkey hole is what I was referring
0: exactly.
1: to.
0: Exactly.
1: Yeah.
0: Oh, CRTC doesn't like it when it's one word. I'll tell you that. Two is okay.
1: 28 degrees tomorrow, 31 on Thursday, and it is going to be hot all week long. Nothing but sun. We are officially in that summertime temperatures where, like, it smells warm. Does that make sense?
0: It does a little bit.
1: Do you know what I mean?
0: Yeah,
1: good.
0: Got the humid smell.
1: Yeah, weather is for UFCW 248P and UFCW 649. Here's Marcy Playground.

0: recently with Sully and Wit.
1: If Argentina showed us anything, it's that the old guys still got it.
2: The old guys can get it done. This whole World Cup has shown us that. That Virginia, what's this name? The guy for Cabo Verde, the goalie.
1: Don't look at my Virginia.
2: Oh, I'm 12 years old.
0: Sully and Wit on Rock 102.

0: Rock 102. How are those mosquitoes treating you, friends? Were they all over you this weekend?
1: They're brutal.
0: Yeah.
1: Brutal.
0: Yeah, I heard a few people at the Barry's game saying they were just getting annihilated.
1: Well, I was just outside of Calgary for the weekend, and it was actually like fine. And then I come back here, like as soon as the plane lands, it was ridiculous. You can see them on the windows.
0: Really?
1: No.
0: Oh,
1: I made that part up, but I did get bit quite a bit leaving the airport.
0: 306-938-3733. We're talking about the wildest hacks you've ever heard. We've heard anything from like vinegar to vanilla extract. Jordy, go ahead.
2: I've heard like orange peels and banana peels. You like rub those on you because it's like citrus or something, but that's
0: pretty weird. I don't know about rubbing banana peels on myself. So I hate touching them. I got the stringy things.
1: No, I saw that on Instagram even this morning while I was on the John. Too much information, but it's true. And yeah, you rub banana peel on and like it takes the itch away in like 60 seconds or something.
0: Oh, it's for the itch.
1: Yeah.
0: Interesting. All right.
1: You're onto something, Jordy. You're onto something.
0: Here's Nirvana.

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1: Why would you drink puddle water?
2: I don't know.
1: They give you hell for drinking garden hose water. And I mean, that just runs through a hose. That's disgusting.
2: It's so bad. But hey, I drank puddle water and I turned out fine.
1: Well, you're growing a mighty hump, but sure.
2: Hey.
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0: 3 days grace, kill me fast. People are moving pretty fast up this river here.
1: Yeah, lots of people on the river today. Look at these two canoers. They must be on a team or something. They're like in perfect sync.
0: Yeah.
1: Row, row, row.
0: Maybe it's earlier in their relationship, too.
1: Oh, yeah, where you're trying. You're actually trying.
0: But yeah, things are in sync, and you're like, I like you.
1: Yeah, the guy in the front is definitely holding in a fart, you can tell.
0: Oh, yeah. That's why he's just moving a little bit slower, trying not to trigger that thing.
1: It is gorgeous. River is open. They say you can go on it now. It has slowed down, which is good news. Getting up to 31 tomorrow, so perfect weather for it. Weather is for the Cape Family Restaurant.

0: 7:41, Rock 102. We've been talking mosquito hacks, but Gigi, you've got to kind of open it up to other hacks. Go ahead, buddy.
1: Well, stainless steel is supposed to get rid of odor. Like, do you ever rub your hands on the tap when you're cutting onions or garlic?
2: You rub your hands on the tap?
1: Yeah.
0: Are you kidding?
1: No.
0: I've been trying to get the smell of garlic out of my fingernails for 12 years. Stainless steel, that's a hot tip.
2: On stainless steel, like on your fridge, you know how you get like the fingerprints in the streets?
1: Yeah.
2: WD-40.
1: Oh, yeah, yeah.
2: Works like a charm.
1: WD-40 is great for a multitude of things. My uncle used to put it on his knee when his knee was sore. He swore that it got rid of the pain, and he never had any pain.
2: Oh, my gosh. My wife, she broke her ankle, and they put a bunch of metal in there. And sometimes they get a little stiff, so we just use a little WD-40.
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0: Remember last year at Egg in Motion?
1: Yes.
0: When we sent you out?
1: I do remember this.
0: And you didn't know that we were sending you out with things that weren't real.
1: I'm a very kind man, okay? People took advantage of me. Wasn't nice.
0: We sent them to find blinker fluid. Here's what happened.
2: So you just want the little...
3: I guess so.
2: Because...
3: You just put...
0: Oh, no, sorry. That was the right angle drill bit. That was hilarious,
1: that was another
0: too.
1: Gem, yeah.
0: That was hilarious. Let's just play that one.
3: Okay. That's the right angle attachment. That might be what we're looking for. Yeah, the right angle attachment.
2: There is no drill bit that... That's 90 degrees.
3: But there's no 90-degree drill bit.
2: No.
3: Okay. I think I've been sent out on a wild goose chase here.
2: You have.
3: Yeah.
0: Wasn't that the Milwaukee guy?
1: Yeah, I remember being very confused. I mean, how does Milwaukee not have this? What's going on here, guys?
0: It's a right-angle drill bit. They should make that, hey? Where you could just, like... Because I can't
1: well,
0: get in.
1: Sometimes it's a tight space,
0: yes,
1: you know. They should have a little, yeah.
0: So hard. And then you have to get the extender thingy, and you have to put, and you don't even know where that is. Is it in the
1: right.
0: drill case? Is it with your screwdrivers? Nobody can find it ever.
1: Oh, man, this probably sounds like a carpentry podcast. We know the stuff.
0: We know what we're
1: yeah,
0: talking
1: right.
0: about. Here's Jimmy World, Rock 102. It's In the Middle. Shout out to everyone at Egg in Motion this week.

0: That's the hip. 50 mission cap.
1: Okay, it is nice out. We got Chris on the line. What's up, buddy?
2: I'm driving down the Highway 16, Costag in Motion.
1: And?
2: I don't know if I should say this, but the cops are doing a spot check on everybody coming out of there.
1: I think it's okay to say that. We've actually asked the police if we can report it, and they said, yeah, we don't want anyone getting busted. We want them to not drive.
2: Yeah, they're pulling everybody into all the cars into the Langham weigh scale. They're better be safe than sorry and not drive.
1: It is also going slow in that direction, hey?
2: Yeah, coming back towards Saskatoon, yeah.
1: Okay.
2: All the cars are getting diverted into the scale, and they're letting their truckers by and that.
1: Okay, so just a heads up, if you are coming home from Ag in Motion, do not drive.
0: Yeah.
1: After a couple of beers, even one beer, just be super safe.
0: If the Ag looks like it's in slow motion, that's give somebody else the keys.
1: Very funny. I like the zeros. The 016 zeros are good.
0: Oh yeah, the non-alcoholics.
1: Yeah.
0: Yeah, I got you.
1: It feels it's hot. You want to taste beer, mm-hmm. but you don't necessarily need the boozy booze.
0: You are a raging non-alcoholic.
1: That's right, baby.

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0: Guns N' Roses, November Precipitation.
1: Remember I said don't do that anymore?
0: What?
1: Where you take the thesaurus. Stop looking at the thesaurus when we're...
0: What are you talking about?
1: You got your thesaurus open. I know it. I said stop looking at the thesaurus.
0: It's a thesaurus.
1: I can't even...
0: It's a thesaurus.
1: It is a hard word to say.
2: Rock 102 with Sully and Witt.
1: All right, Kirk. What's up, buddy?
3: Play that new Nickelback song again.
1: Whoa! Again?
3: Yeah.
0: Rickety Cricket texted in. And he said he really doesn't like the song, and he also just doesn't like Nickelback. What do you got to say to him?
3: Honestly, I don't know. It's a good tune.
1: I like that.
0: Way to stick it to him.
1: Yeah, he's

0: Nickelback, Rattle the Cage. So between that and, what was the other one? Bones for the Crows.
1: Yep.
0: Both coming out on the new album.
1: It's supposed to not be out till like October, though.
0: Yeah. Marcus texted in, though. He said they've gone 2 for 2. So,
1: I really love Bones for the Crows. This Rattle the Cage one, when I first heard it, I was like, yeah.
0: It's growing on me.
1: It's weird because it's like so heavy and you're not really, you're like, why are you saying it like that,
0: Chad? There's a little bit of a Chad filter going on.
1: That's what it feels like.
0: It's a little filtery, you know.
1: Then I heard it another time, and I liked it even more, and now it's kind of, you know.
0: That's a cool story. Who's going to play you in the movie?
1: Well, I have more to say. So if anyone would like to read the biography, it's coming out.
0: But then I heard it again, and I kind of liked it. And then I played it again, and I thought, you know what, maybe I do like this. And then I heard it again.
1: 306-938-3733. Send your shorter than what I did reviews. Again, text
0: cool story,
1: in.
0: Hansel.
1: 306-938-3733.

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2: Okay.
1: And nurture it and raise it up to a point that you eat it.
2: Aw.
1: Yep, everything's lunch on the farm.
2: Can't you at least sugarcoat it?
1: I'd love to, in the oven, at 450.
2: All right, so you're saying that despite seeing all the gore on the farm, you turned out fine?
1: Yes, despite eating most of my childhood pets, I turned out just A-OK.
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0: Lincoln Park, Rock 102. We were just talking about Sully in Egg and Motion and how we sent him on kind of a wild goose chase last year. Mm-hmm. He was looking for blinker fluid and a right angle drill bit, which Mike just sent me a picture of something. Hello.
1: Hey.
0: What a cool dude. Okay, what the hell is this? All right, so we were just talking about a right angle drill bit and how it doesn't exist, and you send us a photo.
1: Yeah, I know what you're talking about because we use it at work. It's a DeWalt right angle drill bit.
2: There you go.
0: Are you kidding? You're
2: there
0: joking.
2: You go.
0: You're kidding. You made this. There's no way this is real.
1: No, you get them at Home Depot.
0: So when like, tell me when you, oh my God, this is real. When would you use this?
1: Like, during cabinets or kitchen stuff.
2: Oh, yeah, there you go. See? There
0: oh,
2: we
0: yeah,
2: go.
0: That makes sense.
2: So well, the blinker fluid's obviously not real, but between the two of them, I was only half an idiot last year.
0: Yes, exactly.
2: And I get motions. Oh,
0: you know what? I call me embarrassed. I apologize, Sully, for making fun of you for an entire year.
2: Oh, my gosh. You've made fun of me for 3 years.
0: I'm sorry that I made fun of you for those 3 years, but specifically about this one thing.
2: All right, okay.
0: I will continue to make fun of you
2: We'll reset the board here.
0: All of the other things. Mike, thanks so much for texting that in, buddy.
1: Yeah, no problem.
2: Why don't we, are you in Saskatoon?
1: No, I'm in Lloyd, but you come there for the rock concerts at the SaskTel Center.
0: Well, how about the exhibition?
2: I got a pair of tickets here to Theory of a Dead Man if you're up for them.
1: Okay, yeah, sure.
0: All right, thanks, buddy. Here's Theory, Low Life, Rock 102, July 30th at the X. Don't miss

0: That one for Mike.
1: Theory will be at the X, July 30th.
0: Okay, does this make... It's the right angle adapter. Like, that's not technically a right angle drill bit, but it
1: still counts as a bit. I don't care.
0: I love that Mike texted in a picture of what it would look like.
1: So everyone who thought they were so smart, trying to take advantage of this poor, slow-witted Vancouver guy.
0: If you missed it, last year we sent Sully looking for a right angle drill bit. We also sent you for blinker fluid, which was my favorite.
1: There were a few other things.
0: Do you remember?
1: There were quite a few other ones.
0: Yeah, like so listeners would text in and be like, tell them to look for a... and then we'd all laugh at you.
1: Yeah.
0: It was fun.
1: Thankfully, while I was at Ag in Motion, I couldn't hear the laughter that you guys had.
0: Heads up, by the way, Ag in Motion, there is a check stop just outside of Ag in Motion, near the weigh scale, just outside of Langham. So if you are going to Ag in Motion, just a reminder, do not be drinking and driving. Good event.

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1: This is Eddie Vedder from Pearl Jam.
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0: Hi, Mother Earth. So last week, what you remember, we were talking about, would you rather face mosquitoes or face a bear? Rusty texted in, this is incredible. Nothing to do with mosquitoes, but definitely an amazing bear story from the sounds of it. Let her rip, buddy.
1: Well, years ago, they used to have a sport and leisure show. They would bring in a wrestling bear.
0: Nice.
1: And I happened to be there the one year, and I went, I got to go watch this. And they got, it's like a wrestling ring with ropes and everything like that. And there's this big black bear. I mean, he's big. Got to be 800 to 1,000 pounds.
2: Are you kidding? Go on.
1: So they've got a muzzle on this bear, and he's declawed.
2: Oh, poor thing. Okay. Anyway, it's still funny.
1: So this is how you wrestle the bear. You sign the waiver form to start with, which gives away all rights.
0: You can wrestle the bear?
2: It's just random people.
0: I thought there was going to be like a dude.
2: I thought it was like the trainer.
0: Yeah. Anyone can wrestle this bear?
1: Anybody could wrestle this bear.
2: What year is this?
1: Oh, this is probably 35 years
2: ago. This had to be the 80s, 100%.
1: So the first kid that got up there to wrestle this bear, he might have been, you know, average 17 years old, and the bear is sitting on his haunches, just sitting there. Like a big Buddha. And the bear has been trained that when you

0: start to push on his shoulder, then that's the cue for him to wrestle. So this skinny kid starts pushing on this bear, and the bear, he's just, no, not paying too much attention. Takes one paw, just pushes him down to the ground, sticks his head in his and starts pushing him all around the stage. This kid's going nuts. So, and the trainer's tapping him with a little stick going, no, don't bite him now. Don't bite him.
1: Oh, my God.
0: So that's how the first guy went.
2: Okay, hang on. Hold on. Tell us about the second guy in a minute here. Let's turn on some new Evanescence. That's Who Will You Follow. Rusty, stay in the line, buddy. We need more.

0: Foo Fighters, my hero. Philly Wynn,
1: Rock 102. Okay, Rusty's still on the line. He was just telling us the most amazing story about how at the Sport and Leisure Show in the 80s here in town, you used to be able to wrestle a bear if you signed a waiver. So you told us about the first guy. You saw a second guy, though. Is that right?
2: The last one that I got to see was a big farm kid, like 250, 260.
1: How'd he do?
2: And he just walked up to that bear, put his arm around him, and come off the ground. That bear started to go over backwards. And let me tell you, the bear didn't like that. As he was going over backwards, the bear put his paw on the kid's shoulder and then just leapt and went straight up in the air, and his other arm cocked up, and he smacked that poor guy right on the thigh. And this is where the power comes in. So somebody weighing 250 pounds, roughly, doing cartwheels in the air from one hit.
1: This is awesome.
2: Was awe-inspiring until he landed.
1: Yeah.
2: And when the kid came down, you could tell that his leg was broken.
3: Oh,
2: my. The bear wasn't done yet. That bear stood up like Andre the Giant coming off of the top ropes. Pile driver. I mean, it was the craziest thing I've ever seen.
1: Did it fall under more sport or leisure, you think?
2: I'll call it an action sport. There was no more wrestling bear after that kid because, I mean, his leg was broken. I don't know how many places because it was pointed in the direction it should have been.
1: Oh, my gosh.
3: I do want to say for the record, obviously, it's not ethically okay to train a bear to wrestle. I just want to say, though, that I would love to see this somehow in real life. Like, if it was the 80s and I didn't know better, I would absolutely enjoy that.
1: Oh, my gosh. I just hope that bear had a merch stand. I would load up on that gear.
3: Bear hug.
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9: 25 degrees out there. We are hitting 27 tomorrow, 31 for Thursday, Friday, and Saturday. Even hotter on Sunday, upwards of 33 degrees. This week is going to stay gorgeous, getting hotter as we go. Your weather for Country Style Barbecue coming up momentarily. I got that 5 o'clock foreplay. You let me know what you're thinking. 306-938-3733. Here's some AC/DC in the meantime.

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3: Here we go. It was brought to you by Smitty Saskatoon and Bugsy's Bar and Grill. Mike, you are first up. What do you want to do, buddy? What are we starting with?
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0: Dinosaur pileup starting out your 5 o'clock foreplay. It's brought to you by Smitty Saskatoon and Bugsy's Bar and Grill. If you want to hear a tune, 306-938-3733. Let us know what you're thinking. We got Gerald on the horn. Okay, let's get something crazy going here, Gerald. What are you thinking?
1: Something crazy upbeat. Something by Ozzy. How about Bark at the Moon?
2: Sweet.
3: Bark at the Moon. Sweet. Right. Ozzy Day is coming up. Tomorrow is the anniversary of when he died.
1: Yeah, it's kind of a sad day.
3: It is kind of sad. But
2: we'll go heavy on the Ozzy.
3: Yeah,
2: we're
3: going to go heavy on the Ozzy. We're going to try and keep it light and fun and remember some of the amazing Ozzy moments.

0: Some Aussie, that is Bark at the Moon on your foreplay for Smitty Saskatoon at Bugsy's Bar and Grill. Old guy, where are we going next, bud?
1: Haven't heard this for a long time. You think you can find White Rabbit by the...
0: Jefferson Airplane, who are now known as Starship, who are also playing on the Sunday Rock the River.
1: Can you do that for me?
0: I think I can do that for you.

0: Beautiful. Some Jefferson Airplane, now known as Starship, who will be at Rock the River on the Sunday. Craig Mack, what are we doing next? You wrapping things up here, bud?
1: I was wondering if I could hear Space Lord.
0: Oh, some Monster Magnet.
1: Yeah, I haven't heard that one in a while.
0: Yeah, right? Okay, let's do that, buddy. That's a great call.

0: That is The Offspring. Okay, everything pretty darn slow coming back into town from Ag in Motion at the moment. So things very slow heading back in towards Saskatoon from Beam Road back to, well, just before Auction Mart Road. I mean, 30,000 people at Ag in Motion today. We kind of expected this. Also, if you're coming back in from Martinsville, Highway 11, you're slow from 71st right now to the lights at Marquis. Going northbound, escaping town, going towards Martinsville, Highway 11 backed up to the Highway Fork, 306-938-3733. If you got any updates for me, let me know what you're thinking. I got Nate the Great on the line. What do you want to do, bud?
1: How about one of the fun ones by Our Lady Peace?
0: Like some, Starseed, Naveed, something like that?
1: Something like that.
0: Okay, I feel like, I'm getting deja vu, I feel like around this time we did some Starseed the other day. Let's do Naveed.

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0: Gotcha, man. Okay, I appreciate that.
1: Just going in, coming out of the city is fine.
0: Okay, appreciate it. Good to know. Follow me on this one. They're laying down some pipe. Let's do some Priestess. Lay down. We don't play this enough. 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

0: Oh, it's so damn good. That is Priestess has laid down.
1: Rock 102 with Sully.
0: That is in honor of the pipe work they're doing. They're laying it down on Wanuskewin Road. They'll be out there for the next 3 months. So right now, southbound, especially coming back into the city, you are extremely slow. Appreciate the update, Andrew. You're down to single lane out in the area. Keep us posted on those traffic tips, 306-938-3733.

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0: 25 smoking hot degrees out there. Not much wind to kick in either. Tomorrow, we're getting upwards of 27. Thursday, Friday, Saturday, hitting 31, 32 for Sunday. It's going to stay hot. 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

Quiet Riot. All right. I always like to do the errors and omissions. When I mess up, I always like to make good when I can. Yesterday, Brad was looking for some seether. I couldn't work it in. So there's no time like the present, buddy. Let's do this. One of my favorite jams. Let's do some Rise Above this.